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1: Wednesday morning, we had $60 on a Hy-Vee card. 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
2: I'm meteorologist Paul Trombley with your updated forecast. A severe thunderstorm watch continues until 1 a.m. tomorrow morning. Lows dip down to about 67 tonight under overcast skies with a chance of severe storms. Southwesterly winds 5 to 10 miles per hour. Tomorrow, highs around 90. Partly cloudy skies tomorrow night. Chance of thunderstorms. Lows dip down to about 67. That's the latest weather on Wax 104.5. Currently, it's 81 degrees.

Carrying on quite nicely with Kenny Chesney. Of course, his latest, Wax 104.5 Kenny, my featured artist last night on Eric Austin's Music You Need to Know. Who do I have in store for you coming up at 7:30 tonight? 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
1: Well, we heard brand new stuff earlier this week on Eric Austin's Music You Need to Know. Two of the bigger names in country music today, Jelly Roll on Monday, and last night, Kenny Chesney. But tonight, I wanted to dive into the more independent side of country music today. And I've always been such a big Cody Jinks fan. Cody just announced he's got a brand new album dropping July 25th entitled In My Blood. And of the new album, Cody says might be his best album we've released yet. He says, I hope so, at least. I don't know if it's far more honest than I've ever been. I've always been honest, but maybe vulnerable is the right word. I think this album is really vulnerable. But recorded outside a ranch in El Paso, Texas, on the album, he turns the page, entering a new chapter of his life. And I can appreciate that with what I've been through the last couple years, with an evolved sense of maturity as he explores real-life storytelling, themes of redemption, resilience, and the working class struggle. For the sonic standpoint, the songs on In My Blood combine the Country Outlaws' soulful signature sound with a gritty fusion of traditional honky-tonk attitude and southern rock vibes. That sounds like something I can find with Cody Jinks. He continues, there was a vulnerability on this record that nobody's ever seen before, and a lot of the things that were coming out were things that I didn't even ever know I could write. And one of the standout tracks to me on the album is tonight's song. It is called Good Man. Centers on the idea that true goodness requires a capacity for danger balanced by total self-discipline, directly subverting the idea that being a quote-unquote harmless person makes someone a good person. The song serves as a powerful, gritty lesson on accountability, maturity, and what it actually takes to protect and provide for the people that you love. Written as a direct address to a young man, the narrator presses down on a hard-won wisdom. He warns that playing dangerous games with life comes with a heavy price and mistakes you cannot fix, urging the listener to pay attention before it is their turn to take the reins. The song ties heavily into Cody Jinks' personal evolution, including his real-life sobriety, family life, and journey toward aging and self-reflection. Explores the heavy, often silent, emotional toll men carry when they try to stand strong for their families. Just love the vibe of tonight's song. It's kind of a step back sound wise from what we heard earlier this week, but I definitely appreciate that. Good old fashioned country music. And I know I can rely on Cody Jinks for that every single time. The new song is Good Man from Cody Jinks' brand new album In My Blood. 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
2: Harm

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1: That is my kind of country music, my friends. A tale of hard-fought, hard-earned wisdom through growth, maturity, and perseverance. And it's a line that I've been walking personally as a man over the past couple of years, and just really starting to see the fruits of that just hard-fought hardship and just what it is. 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

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And I guess if you really pay attention to the show, you'd note that I did not feature that Luke Bryan song on Eric Austin's Music You Need to Know. 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

Making his way to Country Jam in just a few weeks' time, of course, Riley Green, Wax 104.5, it is Eric Austin, Jason Aldean, his latest before 8 Bells, Carrie Underwood now taking you back to her sophomore record with Wax 104.5. 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

the southern portion of our listening area. Strong to severe thunderstorms, very, very likely tonight. Large hail, damaging winds, potentially a tornado. We will break in with any sort of weather updates you need to be aware of tonight. Stay safe with Wax 104.5.

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11: I'm meteorologist Paul Trombley with your updated forecast. A severe thunderstorm watch continues. Chance of severe thunderstorms tonight. Otherwise, cloudy skies expected. Lows level off around 67. Southwest winds around 5 miles per hour. Partly cloudy skies tomorrow. Daytime highs approaching 90. Chance of thunderstorms tomorrow night. Lows around 67. Partly cloudy. That's the latest weather on Wax 104.5. Right now, it's 75 degrees.

I've got three words for you. Nobody plays more country. Wait, that might be four. Okay, our math's lousy, but the music's great. 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
1: 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Alan Jackson, along with the late, great Jimmy Buffett's Wax 104.5. 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

0: Celebrating 250 years of America this 4th of July. 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

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Hello, Wisconsin. It is Eric Austin. Great to be with you. Starting to see those storms fire up in the southern part of our listening area. Buffalo, Trempealeau, Jackson, into Juneau, parts of Wood County, seeing the storms. This is just the beginning, folks. Large hail, damaging winds. Could see a tornado involved with this tonight. Keep your eye in the sky with Wax 104.5.

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11: I'm meteorologist Paul Trombley with your updated forecast. A severe thunderstorm watch remains in effect. Chance of severe thunderstorms tonight, otherwise overcast skies. Lows dip down to about 68, winds out of the south, around 5 miles per hour. Partly cloudy tomorrow, high temperatures reach up to 89. Chance of thunderstorms tomorrow night, lows level off around 67, partly cloudy. That's the latest weather on Wax 104.5. Currently 75.

Very Latest and Blake Shelton, tugging at the old heartstrings with Wax 104.5. Fit is Eric Austin, got Lainey Wilson's latest along with John Mayer around the corner, fresh off his performance Friday night at Hoofbeat. 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

day, Potts Farm was a place to go. 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I'm tired of talking, man. Y'all ain't listening. Them old dirt.

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As I've said many times, and I know it doesn't make any damn sense, but that song that you just heard is still one of my favorite songs in the history of country music, at least to me. 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

Miss Ella Langley, Wax 104.5. It is Eric Austin, Zach, John King. Another song you first heard on Eric Austin's Music You Need to Know Before 10 after Billy C right here on Wax. What?

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Nobody plays more country. Waxo 104.5. Hello, Wisconsin. It is Eric Austin. Great to be with you. Just past 10 o'clock on what has become a very stormy night across the southern part of our listening area, basically from La Crosse all the way to the Fox Valley. Torrential rainfall. Did have a report of some half-inch size hail in Wood County already, but torrential rain is happening with this, and more is to come. Watch out for flash flooding tonight with Wax 104. Hell.

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9: I'm meteorologist Paul Trombley with your updated forecast. A severe thunderstorm watch remains in effect. Chance of severe thunderstorms
10: tonight, otherwise overcast skies. Lows dip down to about 68, winds out of the south around 5 miles per hour. Partly cloudy tomorrow. High temperatures reach up to 89.
9: Chance of thunderstorms
10: tomorrow night. Lows level off around 67, partly cloudy.
9: That's the latest weather on Wax 104.5. Currently,
10: it's 73 degrees.

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98.5, along with Russell Dickerson. It is Eric Austin. Got the boys from Brothers Osborne ready to go around the corner after the fictional family lineage of the MacArthur family, of course. 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

104.5, along with Chris Jansen. It is Eric Austin, Hillary and the boys from Lady A. I don't know what the hell happened to them in the last handful of years in country music, but they're up next after Luke Combs, Wax 104.

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Jordan Davis, Riley Green, Cole Wetzel, Justin Moore, Corey Kent, Colby Cooper, Tyler Braden, and more. It's all brought to you by Donald's RV in Chippewa Falls, the official RV of Wax Summer Festivals. This guy's coming too on Wax.

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0: Celebrating 250 years of America this 4th of July, here's another country artist talking red, white, blue, and proud.
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1: 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Hello, Wisconsin. Eric Austin. Great to be with you on what has already been a stormy night across the southern part of our listening area. The good news is these storms did not pack any sort of severe weather as far as wind damage. It was a minor report of some hail earlier, but the biggest threat at this point and through the overnight is flash flooding, because where it is raining right now, there is more coming through the overnight. Just going to keep rolling over the same area that has already been affected. Flash flooding, a very real threat through the overnight. Stay safe out there with Wax 104.5.
0: Take a left here, boy. Take it slow. 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I just rolled my eyes and I said, Daddy.

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1: 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All right. 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
1: Prince song, Raspberry Beret. And I've gone, I don't know, when that came out, 85, 86, somewhere in there. And I've gone all this time without knowing what he says at that one part in Raspberry
2: Beret. Yeah, but you're a huge Prince fan. You would think you would know this by now.
3: Built like she was. She had the nerve to ask me.
2: She had the nerve to ask me?
1: Right. I don't know what I heard there, but I never knew what he said.
3: Built like she was. She had the nerve to ask me.
1: She had a bit of asthma. I think is what I always thought.
2: She needed an inhaler along with her beret.
1: She had a bit of asthma. Mm-hmm. I think that's what I heard all this time.
2: You had a late life lyrical epiphany. Sometimes that happens to me too, and all of a sudden I'm like, wait, that's what they've been saying this whole time?
1: I've been singing it in my head that way. I hope I haven't been singing it out loud that way about the asthma. She had a bit of asthma. Nothing wrong with that. He's not judging. He's just saying, you know, I gotta worry about going outside when the pollen's around. So
2: right.
1: Then she wore a raspberry beret.
2: To keep the pollen off her head.
1: That's where she kept her inhaler, is in the beret there. Okay.
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8: I'm meteorologist Paul Trombley with your updated forecast. A severe thunderstorm watch remains in effect. Cloudy skies expected overnight with a slight chance of severe thunderstorms. Lows dip down to about 68. Winds out of the south around 5 miles per hour. Slight chance of thunderstorms Thursday. Daytime highs approaching 89. Sunshine mixed with clouds at times. That's the latest weather on Wax 104.5. Currently 72.

We're back to about 1992, of course, Zach Top, Wax 104.5. It is Eric Austin. I've got the latest from Dustin Lynch, a song that I have loved for about a year's time, because it was about a year ago when I first played it for you last summer on Eric Austin's Music You Need to Know. It's up next after Ella here on Wax.

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1: I knew I'd see her around. 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I'd act

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It's hitting a little too close to home. She's so far gone, but she didn't go far. She

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Fairly legendary. It's Eric Austin. Love this from Cole Swift.

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Time for me to get on out the door. I know it sounds crazy, but it's going to be hot again tomorrow, and there's a chance for storms. I know, it's weird. Good night, Wisconsin, Wax 104.

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1: I'm meteorologist Paul Trombley with your updated forecast. A severe thunderstorm watch remains in effect. Lows dip down to about 68 overnight under overcast skies with a slight chance of thunderstorms. Winds out of the south around 5 miles per hour. Sunshine mixed with clouds at times. Thursday, slight chance of thunderstorms. High temperatures reach up to 89. That's the latest weather on Wax 104.5. Currently 73.

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1: 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I'm in love with loving on you. Like, period. 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

0: Celebrating 250 years of America this 4th of July. 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
1: I'm meteorologist Paul Trombley with your updated forecast. A severe thunderstorm watch remains in effect. Lows dip down to about 68 overnight under overcast skies with a slight chance of thunderstorms. Winds out of the south around 5 miles per hour. Sunshine mixed with clouds at times. Thursday, slight chance of thunderstorms. High temperatures reach up to 89. That's the latest weather on Wax 104.5. Currently 73.

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1: Wednesday morning, we had $60 on a Hy-Vee card. 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Toilet paper was the number one answer. We were looking for what came next. 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

0: Celebrating 250 years of America this 4th of July. 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
0: 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A ranch hand in a pinch, man, hotter than the red on the cattle brand, cause she's a gold digger with a quick trigger, a cast iron skillet swinging lid flipper,

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3: I'm meteorologist Paul Trombley with your updated forecast. Slight chance of thunderstorms overnight, otherwise cloudy skies. Lows dip down to about 68, winds out of the south around 5 miles per hour. Sunshine mixed with clouds at times. Thursday, slight chance of thunderstorms. High temperatures reach up to 89. Chance of thunderstorms Thursday night, lows level off around 67. That's the latest weather on Wax 104.5. Currently 73.

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1: Police officer in Italy stopped a vehicle for speeding at 1:50 a.m., but by the time they got up to the vehicle to talk to the driver, the driver's seat was empty.
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2: For many, many years in a row, we would be up at the lake for 4th of July, and so having those memories of being out on the boat and going tubing and, you know, skiing and enjoying being out in the summertime, great weather on the water. But then for me, 4th of July was when Chris proposed. So I got proposed to on July the 2nd up at the lake, the same lake that I grew up going to. And so that's probably the biggest highlight of a 4th of July for me, for sure, getting a rock on my hand.
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1: I'm meteorologist Paul Trombley with your updated forecast. Slight chance of thunderstorms overnight. Otherwise, cloudy skies expected. Lows level off around 70. Winds out of the southwest around 5 miles per hour. Cloudy skies with a few peaks of sun. Thursday, slight chance for storms. Daytime highs approaching 86. Partly cloudy skies. Thursday night, chance of thunderstorms. Lows level off around 67. That's the latest weather on Wax 104.5. Currently 72.

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0: Celebrating 250 years of America this 4th of July. Here's another country artist talking red, white, blue, and proud.
1: Kip Moore says he is a proud American.
2: 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You know, both my grandparents were in the military and fought in wars, and I've seen the battle they've gone through, just the horror of remembering things, and I can't imagine. You know, when I start to think I'm halfway tough, I realize how I'm not one bit when I talk to some of the soldiers when I'm out and realize the things that they go through. I can't imagine facing what those guys face every single day.
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but the flow we were feeling was real. 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
1: I'm meteorologist Paul Trombley with your updated forecast. Slight chance of thunderstorms with fog in spots early today. Otherwise, cloudy skies with a few peaks of sun. High temperatures reach up to 86. Winds out of the southwest around 5 miles per hour. Chance for storms tonight. Lows dip down to about 67. Partly cloudy skies. Chance for storms tomorrow. High of 84. That's the latest weather on Wax 104.5. Right now, 72.

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0: Celebrating 250 years of America this 4th of July. Here's another country artist talking red, white, blue, and proud.
1: Kenny Chesney says a lot of his 4th of July memories revolve around sports.
2: You know, I was usually playing Little League Baseball on the 4th of July. You know, I was big into sports, and the summertime in East Tennessee consisted of playing baseball. And that's what I did on the 4th of July, and they had a big fireworks display after all the games. And I was usually, you know, trying to win the affection of some little girl over at the concession stand. And, you know, things doesn't change very much.
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0: 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Time for the Farm Show here at the Shank of the Day on Wax 104.5. As Jill and Krista and myself, Bob Bosol, bring you the news in agriculture around the area, around Wisconsin, around the nation, and around the world as part of the Midwest Farm Report family. We've got markets, 13 First Alert weather. We'll look at all kinds of calendar items and what's going on in the world of agriculture. Again, it's time for the Farm Show on Wax 104.5. And lots of chores to do this morning on the Farm Show. We'll take a look at our weather. We'll get Derek Dolman to help us with that. But the next few days, not going to be good hand weather. And good corn growing weather, but not good hand weather. We're getting moisture out there, that's for sure. We got a nice rain last evening and into last night here in the Eau Claire area. What about at the Walkie Land and Cattle Company? How much moisture did you get?
1: I took actually 0.2 inches out of my rain gauge from yesterday morning. And I don't know about last night because I was sleeping.
0: Well, that's a good place to be last night, just sleeping. All right, so we'll take a look at the weather, of course. The U.S.-Mexico-Canada Free Trade Agreement. Wow, what a bag of worms this is, because farm organizations across the spectrum are telling the president we need the U.S.-Mexico-Canada Free Trade Agreement, but the president, who's never plowed an acre of ground in his life or milked a cow or anything like that, says, no, we don't. And, you know, it's up in the air right now. It really is. So we don't know exactly where we're going. But the president is always the final authority. He says, no, we don't. We want to do some other things. So we're going to talk about that today. President also says he's found some money. I don't know where he found it, but he found a few more billion dollars to send out to farmers. New York farmers, their governor is looking after them. They're going to get some relief from tariffs. They're going to get some money back. Update on the screw worms. World Dairy Expo cattle entries are up, and egg price fixing. We had the egg situation in this country, of course, and we know what happened with egg prices going way up, unless you got eggs from the Walkie Land and Cattle Company and chicken operation and duck operation.
1: Yeah, they're still pretty reasonable at my house because there's a lot of them.
0: Yeah, they're coming down a little bit in price at the grocery store, obviously, from where they were a while back, so we'll take a look at that. But again, three major egg producers across the country are being looked at. They have made, in spite of all the problems we had with avian influenza and are egg products safe or chicken products safe? Well, somebody's always got to try and find an angle, it looks like. Now, these are being looked at. They're not guilty yet, I don't think, from what I've been able to read. But they're looking, officials are looking at three major egg producers that may have worked together to raise egg prices over the past several years. The Wisconsin Department of Justice, along with other states and the U.S. Department of Justice, have reached a settlement in the case. So what does that mean? Are they admitting guilt? They don't want to go to court because of the law, the fees and things like that. But anyway, they've reached a deal. Under the agreement, the companies will provide more than 50 million eggs and $3.3 million. The eggs will be distributed to food banks and nonprofit groups, including about 2 million eggs for Wisconsin, apparently. Now, the companies, and they're not from here, but Cal-Maine Foods, they're headquartered down in Mississippi, Hickman's Egg Ranch, they're out in Arizona, and Versova coordinated their efforts to influence egg pricing, leading to higher costs. Versova started, from what I could find out, down in Iowa, but now they are nationwide. And so those three companies kind of got together to manipulate egg prices. The complaint describes communication between executives to align bidding and increase prices between 2022 and 2025. Our Attorney General, Josh Call, said companies must not make goods less affordable by improperly manipulating prices. There must be accountability for that kind of product. Cal-Maine did deny any wrongdoing, and they're moving forward. So again, whether they deny any wrongdoing or not, they still got to provide more than 50 million eggs and part of $3.3 million. So again, do something wrong, and chances are you're going to get caught eventually. So anyway, those are some of the things we're looking at. Jill, what's give us a quick update on that U.S.-Mexico-Canada free trade agreement.
1: Well, farmers and their farm organizations have sent letters to President Trump letting him know they want the U.S.-Mexico-Canada free trade agreement renewed. But the administration has decided not to extend the deal, and it is instead in favor of rolling annual reviews. And I think that's kind of a good idea. You know, your annual review, you're not stuck to something for a long time. And the deal...
0: But the other side has to agree to a rolling review.
1: Oh, absolutely, absolutely.
0: They're not obligated under that either. So they're... Like I said, there are two sides to this story as we go forward.
1: Yeah, and the deal...
0: Or in this case, three sides.
1: Yeah, three sides. And the deal, which could run another 16 years, covers about $2 trillion in trade among the three countries. But President Trump feels both Canada and Mexico have to treat us better, as we have a mounting negative balance, trade balance, right now with both countries. Yesterday, mandatory discussions began on the future of the deal, with U.S. and Mexican officials set to meet again later this month in Mexico City, but no future talks have yet been scheduled between Canada and the U.S. Agricultural trade is a major area of contention in the talks.
0: And taking a look at more as far as dairy is concerned, National Milk Producers Federation sent out a statement about Mexico and Canada, and of course they're both major trading partners. Mexico is our most important trading partner. We know that, but National Milk Producers sent that out again. And our dairy industries are deeply integrated. It's critical that a renewed USMCA fully protect the free trade of common name products. That's one of the things that's been a problem. Mexico has signed trade deals with European countries, and part of that is that they won't allow, Mexico that is, won't allow product into their country where the Europeans say they have right to the names. Parmesan, mozzarella, feta, even bologna, things like that. So again, that's the challenge there. And again, this is very, very important. On the Canada side, USMCA was designed to deliver two key reforms, targeted new tariff rate quotas and real disciplines on Canada's ability to distort global dairy markets through unlimited exports of artificially underpriced dairy proteins. Canada has flagrantly disregarded both commitments, underscoring exactly why this review is such an important tool. A renewed agreement must fix what isn't working. And again, that's the challenge. If we do yearly reviews, how open to changes and, well, disobeying and disregarding the rules? You know, it's a muddy swamp we're working in here as far as USMCA and its renewal. It's supposed to go out to like 2036 or something like that, but by July 1st they had to start the negotiations. They did that yesterday. They had a teleconference, but again, the president saying, well, I don't think we're going to renew it. Instead, we're going to go ahead and try and get some yearly deals done. Agriculture organizations are saying we need a new long-term USMCA. Where will it end? This president's got a lot of power.
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0: Well, we do have a chance of some rain and more thunderstorms later today. High is going to be about 88. It'll be about 66 tonight. Tomorrow on Friday, scattered thunderstorms, 84. 81 on the 4th of July with, again, a chance of rain. 82 on Sunday, partly cloudy. Then next week, it's going to warm up. Monday, Tuesday, and Wednesday, all in the upper 80s as it's going to get warm. It's about 72 degrees outside our back door right now.
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0: Once again, 72 degrees around here, and everybody's in the upper 60s to 70s. In fact, down in Milwaukee, it's 79 degrees this morning.

0: Luke Bryan country this morning on the Farm Show. Once again, chances of some rain, thunderstorms later on, could be a little hail in there, so keep an eye on that. It'll warm up again, about 88 degrees, 72 right now. 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
1: NBC News Radio, I'm Mark Mayfield. The United States is moving on to the next round of the World Cup. The Stars and Stripes shut out Bosnia 2-0 from Santa Clara. Balerin Balogun netted a goal just before the half, but picked up a red card early in the second. Malik Tillman doubled America's lead with a precision free kick in the 82nd minute. Team USA faces Belgium in the round of 16 from Seattle on Monday. The latest round of talks between the U.S. and Iran has ended with no major developments. Tammy Trujillo reports.
2: Officials in Qatar, though, claim there was positive progress in the talks that wrapped up Wednesday in Doha. Negotiators for the two countries reportedly spent both days discussing the Strait of Hormuz and unfreezing Iranian funds. President Trump said Wednesday the two sides were making progress and told reporters that, quote, the denuclearization of Iran is moving along well. I'm Tammy Trujillo.
1: The Trump administration is issuing emergency orders for a mid-Atlantic power grid due to this week's heat wave. Scott Carr has more from Washington.
3: The U.S. Energy Department says it wants to maximize output as all-time heat records are expected to be broken across the East Coast for at least the next couple of days. Energy Secretary Chris Wright has issued orders to dispatch more power generation from several fossil fuel plants during periods of high demand. Wright says the directive will ensure Americans have reliable power across the mid-Atlantic to cool their homes. I'm Scott Carr in Washington.
1: Search and rescue teams are still combing through the rubble in Venezuela, where last week's earthquakes killed over 2,000 people and injured over 10,000. The quakes toppled entire condominiums in the heavily populated northern part of the country. The number of missing stands in the tens of thousands. And the CDC is working to determine the source of a parasitic illness linked to explosive diarrhea in multiple states. According to the CDC, at least 145 cases of cyclosporiasis have been reported across 17 states. 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
0: I'm not a soccer fan. Jill, are you?
4: I am not a soccer fan.
0: So I don't know what that, but evidently it means something to pick up a red card. I would assume, I don't know if that means guys on the bench for a while or what that means.
4: I'm thinking so, because don't they use red cards in...
0: Red cards and yellow cards, but I don't know. I don't know. But anyway, it doesn't sound good. The good thing was the U.S. won. And what also doesn't sound good, explosive diarrhea.
4: Yeah, I'll pass on that one.
0: I don't blame you. All right, we got lots of things to get to this morning, including the fact that we've got some moisture moving in, chance of rain and thunderstorms later on as we're looking at, well, some hot weather and also, again, some rain out there, and some of that could be heavy as we move forward later today. So be aware of that. Could be some hail in there, too. 88 is going to be the high today. 66 tonight. Tomorrow, 84 scattered thunderstorms. Saturday on the 4th of July, a chance of rain. So just be aware of that. A lot of things going on. Liberty Fest in Chautauqua, Bean and Bacon Days, and down in Augusta, horse pulls and truck pulls, and you name it. A lot of things going on. So just be prepared, but hopefully we get all that stuff in and have a good time. Sunday, 82 and partly cloudy. Next week, it's going to be warm out there. Monday, Tuesday, and Wednesday, all going to be in the upper 80s, but it does look like mostly sunny conditions, so maybe starting next week we can get back to some haymaking, although all the rain, some of these fields are going to be soft. Right now, it's nice out there. It's 65 in Rice Lake, Ladysmith, Medford, Black River Falls, all at 69. Wausau at 68, Baldwin at 67, La Crosse, Green Bay both at 70, 75 in Madison, Milwaukee at 79. And outside our back door, we've got 72 degrees this morning. We'll see if the markets are as hot as the weather.
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0: I've never heard it described as explosive diarrhea. I mean, doesn't that, maybe it's just me, but what a picture that paints in my head. Oh, goodness, Gertie. All right. Well, before we go any farther, before we get to the markets, we do. Dennis Willover and Colby sent us his June rainfall card. What did Dennis say?
4: Yes, for June we had 5.63 inches of rain and at least 1/100th of an inch or more on 15 days of the month. It's awfully hard to get the hay made when it rains. The air smells like saturated dirt like it does at a lake, and there's no lake around here. So it's damp out there.
0: Yes,
4: and
0: it
4: was damp this morning. There was a little bit of fog out there, and it's tough keeping the windshield, so it wasn't all fogged up on me this morning.
0: Yeah, that's the way it is. Well, that's, yeah.
4: Yeah, I know. I know.
0: Foggy for you a lot of mornings. So thank you, Dennis. And we'll see Dennis. Hopefully we'll see Dennis over at Farm Technology Days. And, of course, over the next few days, we're going to hear more about Farm Technology Days because it's not far away. All right, Rural Mutual Insurance bringing us our markets every morning. Let's look at the cash livestock, Jill.
4: Well, those choice fed beef steers trade at 245 to 258 this week, with mixed steers at 208 to 244. Choice fed beef heifers trade at 245 to 258 as well, with mixed heifers at 181 to 244. Finished dairy cross steers and heifers trade at 240 to 256, with choice fed Holstein steers trading at 235 to 249, and those select and silage fed steers 173 to 234. Now, cows trade at 135 to 159 with a top of 195 this week, with bulls trading at 169 to 230. Market hogs trade at 48 to 72, with sows at 43 and down, and boars at 29 to 31. Shorn market lambs trade at 175 to 305, feeder lambs 125 to 290, ewes 130 to 190, small goats that weigh less than 70 pounds trade at 30 to 215, medium goats 175 to 295, large goats that weigh more than 90 pounds trade at 280 to 395, and nanny goats trade at 175 to 320 this week.
0: All right, and we've got more markets to take a look at, but coming up, speaking of Farm Technology Days, we're going to talk to a gentleman that you had a chance to visit with over at Media Day.
4: Yeah, Pittsville Fire Chief Jerry Miner. He talked about some of the demonstrations that are going to be going on in the tent that we get to be in as well.
0: Yep.
4: Plus the connection between farmers and the fire stations and firemen and learning about what's going on the farm.
0: Yeah, a lot of those farmers are volunteer firemen. So, again, Jerry does a good job and very well.

0: 22-17. October at 359.30. November down 27 at 356.27. January down 2 cents at 349.95. Hogs also lower across the board. July down 97 cents at 93.35. August down $1.15 at 97.05. October down a half a dollar at 81.50. And December down 17 at 73.45. And on the Board of Trade yesterday, the markets were a little higher. Hot weather is in some of the drier areas stressing the crops a little bit. And the USDA report with the stocks not as high as expected, ethanol production up, all put a little bit of a cushion, I could say, under the markets. And again, 4th of July will be on Saturday. The market's closing at noon as far as we can deduce on Friday, tomorrow. December corn overnight up a penny at 4.43. The oats up a penny for December at 3.37. December wheat up three at 6.17. November soybeans 4 to 5 cents higher at 11.54. October meal up 2.50 a ton at $304.30. Cheese was unchanged. Barrels 147.5. Blocks $1.43. Butter was down a cent and three quarters at 168. And I was in the grocery store yesterday. Well, specifically Quick Trip, they're selling butter for $1.99 a pound. So you got some 4th of July baking to do. You can get some butter that's priced right.
1: Well, that sounds like a good idea, and I kind of stock up on it once in a while when it gets that price.
0: Yeah, so anyway, that's a little shopping tip for you this morning. All right, Class 3, we're out to July now, down 4 cents yesterday, 15.48. August down 26 at 16.08. September down 25 at 16.80. October down 20 cents at 17.18 as prices were down through January. So that's where we are as far as the markets, brought to you by Rural Mutual Insurance. We've got farm news to take a look at. Again, the weather, don't cut hay today. Chance of rain and thunderstorms later on, scattered now. Not everybody's going to see all this. And some of that, though, where it's heaviest, could have a little hail in it. Hopefully not, because things are looking so good. That's the last thing we need is hail. 88 degrees a high today. Scattered showers tomorrow and chance of rain again on Saturday, the 4th of July. 81, but then it's going to get nicer. Sunday, partly cloudy, 82. Monday, Tuesday, and Wednesday, 86, 87, 86. So it's summertime in Wisconsin. We've got more farm news to look at.
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0: And we've got more news to take a look at. First of all, some things as a reminder, now that we're in July, spring planting is pretty well complete now. I don't know what else you've got to do. But it's time to make an appointment with your local Farm Service Agency county office to complete your acreage reports before the deadline. 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

0: away from having to get those acreage reports filed at your Farm Service Agency office. So, again, a reminder, we know it is the same thing as like April 15th. July 15th is crop reporting. April 15th is taxes. 4th of July is fun time. So we know some of those dates, but we need to be reminded. 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If you've got dairy cattle, you want to enter at the show this year. All right, New York farmers, their governor's taking a look at what they're paying for input costs and trying to do something about it. What's going on?
1: Well, our New York farmers are in line to get up to $25,000 each in payments from the state as a way to ease their financial pain from the effects of President Donald Trump's tariffs. The money will come from a $30 billion fund set up by the state under the direction of Governor Kathy Hochul. That money is special allocation in the New York State budget and will grant direct payments starting at $1,000 to eligible producers, including dairy farmers and other livestock producers. And there's more financial aid to farmers that all may be on the way from the White House. At a dinner for farmers and ranchers last week in the White House, President Trump said he is requesting another $11.1 billion in direct financial aid to farmers. That would mean $10 billion for growers of major crops like corn, soybeans, rice, and other crops, with $1.1 billion to Florida producers affected by devastating storms this past winter. And the Trump administration, under the leadership of Agriculture Secretary Brooke Rollins, continues its battle to keep the New World screwworm under control. So far, there have been almost 30 cases of the insect getting into this country from Mexico, and this past weekend, Secretary Rollins was in Mexico to open a new sterile male screwworm fly production facility that would produce anywhere from 60 million to 100 million sterile flies per week. The U.S. and Mexico have been working jointly for the past year to build that facility.
0: It's a lot of numbers, 60 to 100 million a week.
1: Yeah, and from what I looked on the screwworm stuff, is it seems to be kind of located in one area in Texas.
0: Yeah, it's down and, that way. It's not our way.
1: Right, but they're talking about maybe it's coming in through some of the wildlife too.
0: Oh yeah,
1: But that's a little harder to keep track of than our cattle. So
0: no, it's like avian influenza. It's the wild. You know, it's the birds flying back and forth. You can't hardly control those. But yeah, a warm body where those screwworms can find a home. And that could be wildlife as well. Well, speaking of Agriculture Secretary Brooke Rollins, she has announced the launch of the $500 million fertilizer investment and expansion for long-term domestic supply program, shorter name FEALS program. That's a new initiative administered through the USDA's Rural Development Agency to expand domestic fertilizer manufacturing. Now, using the authorities of the Commodity Credit Corporation, the USDA will make $500 million available through that FEALS program to support construction and expansion of domestic fertilizer production facilities. Now, the program prioritizes shovel-ready, financially viable projects capable of increasing production of critical crop nutrients. Rollins said for decades, American farmers were forced to rely on unstable foreign suppliers for one of the most important inputs needed to feed our nation. Today, we are announcing a plan to end this consolidation and bring competition back to the American fertilizer industry. So again, look for that to come out, what it's going to actually mean and how long it would take to ramp something up like that. But $500 million is a lot of money that they are throwing at that program. And of course, EPA Administrator Lee Zeldin will be involved in this. So program is solely focused on producing fertilizer, leading to lower costs for American farmers and consumers, as well as restoring a critical supply chain for our country. Farm security, Rollins said, is a national security issue. All right, coming up, we're going to hear Jill visiting with Jerry Miner, one of the top fire protection specialists in the country. And he'll be at Farm Technology Days. We'll hear all about that.
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1: Wisconsin's Farm Technology Days 2026 is at Radetzky's No Joke Dairy. And I'm Jill Welke from the northern end of the world's longest barn in Eau Claire. And I had the opportunity to chat with Pittsville Fire Chief Jerry Miner. He's going to be putting on some demonstrations in the Marshfield Clinic FRESH tent. The acronym FRESH stands for Farm Research, Education, Safety, and Health. So, Jerry, being part of that Marshfield Clinic tent provides you the opportunity to put on some hands-on demonstrations. What are you going to be highlighting?
4: We're here with the National Farm Medicine Center. We've been doing these programs. I think this is my third show with them. We do demonstrations of tractor rollovers, grain bin entrapments, and this year we have a new one, manure pit confined space rescue. The purpose of us doing these demos is to not only show people, here's what's going to happen if safety, if prevention is not applied on your farm. The second side of each one of these demos is a prevention piece. Here's how you can prevent from becoming a grain bin entrapped farmer, or be involved in a tractor rollover by putting ROPS on your tractor. And with the confined space, the issue is the atmosphere that's there that you can't see that can kill you.
1: These are really truly interactive demonstrations as well.
4: For example, in the tractor rollover, we use a mannequin, okay? My people are exposed to it that are doing the rescue, and the crowd, we don't let the crowd get that close. The grain bin simulation, we'll use anybody that wants to be a patient, but we don't expose them to the augers. We don't expose them to a serious entrapment area. The atmosphere is safe, as well as in the confined space trainer. So again, it looks very real, but we have a huge safety component that's in place.
1: What about getting your firefighters trained for these, I call them a little bit of escapes, because, you know, getting that grain bin really is kind of an escape, getting out of that grain. What about getting the firefighters trained for that? Are some of these simulations helping them as well?
4: Oh, absolutely. What we spend the most amount of our time on with the group that I work with is training firefighters how to respond to these incidents on farms. If what happened to your patient can happen to you, which it can on a farm, we don't want that. You know, we don't want that firefighter to become overcome by those gases that are present. We want them to know, okay, I'm going to a confined space rescue. I need to be doing air monitoring. I need to wear my self-contained breathing apparatus. We spend the majority of our time doing training firefighters in the aspect of rescue. So no one should attempt a rescue who is not trained. And quite often, that's how we get more patients. Family members will jump in, and understandably so. But then we end up with two to three more patients that we have to deal with. That's also part of our message is, okay, if someone's going in the grain bin, they need to be tied off. Somebody needs to be with them, monitoring them, knowing where they're at. And again, the prevention piece is what we're aiming at Farm Tech Days, but we spend a great deal of our time training firefighters pretty much across the state, and we've been doing programs now with the Farm Center that are across the United States. So
1: I'm going to go a little bit farther outside the box because every farm is different. How can you train a firefighter to take care of a farm? Do you ever offer farmers the ability to share their information back with you and be able to get that checklist going so everybody knows where the bin is, what the manure situation is, and that kind of thing?
4: It's a perfect segue into the next part of this discussion. There's a program that was developed and came out of the Farm Center. First one's called Farm Mapper. That's where we take an aerial view of your farm and we identify all of those areas you spoke of. Where's the manure pit at 3 a.m. so I don't walk into it? Where is the electrical shut off during a fire? The other program that marries the farm to the fire department and vice versa is one called RF-Dash, Rural Firefighters Delivering Ag Safety and Health. Program was developed at the Farm Center, and it is also available now online. Just go to their website. That's where we take your fire department and we get them to get out to that farm. In Wisconsin, we don't have inspection requirements on farms unless they're an OSHA operated farm, which is not the majority. So we have to ask permission to come out onto a farm to look for safety hazards and things like that. We want our farmers to do that with their fire departments. And we want those fire departments going out and looking at these farm operations because the number of firefighters we have today that grew up on farms, that number is drastically less than 40 years ago when I started. So the familiarity with the farm setting is brand new to most kids. The marriage between the fire department and the farm is absolutely critical. I don't want to come onto your farm the first time at 2 o'clock in the afternoon when grandpa's stuck in the corn picker. I want to know about that piece of equipment. We train on specific pieces of equipment all the time, but knowing where they are on the farm, knowing how do I get to them? Most fire equipment and ambulances don't travel across plowed fields. So what specialized equipment do I need to bring? The other thing that fire departments have to think of today, and it's not a matter of if, it's a matter of how we have to operate, is these operations on farms can be very, very long in duration. They take lots and lots of personnel. We need our neighbors. We marry our fire departments with other fire departments all the time. A typical response to a grain bin accident in my county gets you 8 fire departments and 8 that are trained in grain rescue. So it's not a matter of should we do it, it's a matter of yes, we need to. So those departments have to train together on those same techniques and on those same disciplines. So it's all of that is critical.
1: Well, I'm talking about that training and boots on the ground. How willing are farmers to open their doors to the fire departments and get you out there? And once you get out there, are they open-minded to maybe making a few adjustments to making things a little bit safer?
4: That's a yes and no. It depends on that particular farm. It may depend on if they've had an incident already. When we lose a farmer in a small community, it's like losing a member of the fire department. So that's how critical we feel this is. I think today most farms are receptive. Sometimes we have to sell safety a little bit different on the farm because the farm is a very independent operated, non-regulated entity. You know, there's not a whole book of rules hanging over their head. And sometimes we find out do's and don'ts by bad things that happen. Personally, I've had the majority of experiences have been positive. If we go out with the attitude that, hey, we're not here to change your world, we just want to make sure you're here for another day, it goes over much better. And we let them make a lot of the requests and decisions.
1: What about the collection of that data? Is that something that the farmer keeps, or is this something that the firefighters can have at their fingertips? So once they go to John Q. Public's farm, they know all these things?
4: The Mapper program is stored on a database. The part of the Marshall Clinic Health System, Sanford Health System, is a massive database that is 100% secure. That information is available to the fire departments responding. The farmer needs to contribute to that. On the back side of what I call the back side of Mapper, there are lots of questions I need the farm to answer. What? How much pesticide do you have on site? Where is it stored? Who's your veterinarian? Who's your primary electrician? Who's your mechanic? Those things we don't have access to unless they tell us. So it's a shared database. The farmer can't get into it, but the farmer contributes to it. I don't need the farmer to pick out where I'm going to land a helicopter. That's kind of dangerous. So that's all on us. But access for fire departments is really simple.
1: And let's swirl you back to Farm Technology Days. We're going to have a lot of this information available at that tent.
4: We'll have answers to almost everybody's questions. Sometimes they're answers they don't want to hear, but and we'll have material there that talks about the RF Dash program as well as the other ones that the Farm Center offers.
0: And again, that's Jerry Miner from over in Pittsville, a guy that's dedicated his life to fire safety and helping you understand fire safety in our small towns and on our farms. And he'll be there and sharing all that information during Farm Technology Days, which is not that far away. We're into July, so it's almost here. So is Rocky over there at Premier Livestock. He's almost here. He's up next. We'll get the markets for the week.
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0: And let's get over to Premier Livestock and with you. Rocky Olson is up and at him and with us this morning. Morning, Rocky. How you doing? You got enough rain for a day or two?
7: Yeah, we're good on the moisture. We're good on the heat, and things are growing.
0: So. Oh, that's a good thing. Well, I know the sale barns have been growing, too. A lot of good markets over there. How did it go yesterday?
7: Thank you, Bob. Good morning, everyone. We had our dairy cattle auction yesterday, Wednesday. We sold 235 head of dairy cattle. Market was steady. We did have three complete herd dispersals. 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Large framed, high quality kind. They're going to average 70 pounds, 5 butterfat, 3.6 protein, 150 cell count. They are all parlor freestall cows. 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We got 30 Fleckvieh and Fleckvieh cross spring and heifers out of a top operation, AI bred, AI sired, excellent genetics. A lot of A2 breeding there as well. Recapping the highlights here at Premier this week, top fed Holstein steers, 235 to 248. Choice beef steers and heifers from 247 all the way up to 268. Those are some of the highest prices recorded here at Premier. Market cows high yielding from 150 to 193. High yielding market bulls from 2 to 242. Calf market has been lower. Newborn Holstein bull calves mostly 900 to 1350. Your beef dairy cross calves 13 to 1800. Holstein heifer calves did sell up to 13 and a quarter. Reminder, next week, Tuesday, that's our special feeder cattle, bred beef cow, beef breeding bull auction. Also, our next upcoming machinery construction equipment auctions, August 28th. Questions, give us a call here at Premier, 715-229-2500. And, Bob, that's how things are shaping up.
0: Man, oh, man, these markets just don't cool off.
7: Yeah. No, the cattle market's been just really good. Like I say, a little pressure on the calves, but they might have got a little too top heavy. So, but yeah, and the heat don't help the calf market either. So
0: no, that's true. But I mean, you know, usually you get a season where the prices are eye opening. This has been what, 3-4 years?
7: Yeah, it's been a while. So, but these guys that are buying them, it better hold on for a while too, right?
0: Yeah, that's exactly right. They better hold. Hey, you have a great weekend, Rocky. We'll talk to you next week.
7: You too. Thank you, Bob.
0: There he goes. That's Rocky Olson over there at Premier Livestock in the Withy area. Well, I'm looking at the radar on TV right now, so we're going to go to Derek over there at 13 First Alert Weather. Good morning, Derek.

0: Well, we're having trouble getting Derek Dolman in here. So, as I said, I'm looking at the radar screen over there, and there's a lot of moisture coming in around La Crosse and around that area. So what's going to happen here? It looks like there is a chance for some rain coming in as the day goes along, obviously, with the rain already starting down there. And could be into some storms as weather as well, because there is some colored radar going across, red, yellow, and, you know, when you get different colors, you know it's not all that good. So, again, be aware of that. Chance of rain and storms later on coming across into La Crosse, across the river from Minnesota right now. So that is the forecast for today. And the high is going to be about 88. We get that high, we know it always blows something up. So, again, be aware of that. Chance of rain and storms later on, high of 88. And we'll figure out this border. We're going to throw it out the back window here one of these days because of this. It's a button that you're supposed to push, and it's supposed to go off, and then you can talk to Derek. Well, the button doesn't go off. And, man, it's frustrating. All right, so that's why we're stammering around here a little bit as far as our weather is concerned. But 88 rain today, chance of that could be some thunderstorms as they move across the state. 84 tomorrow with scattered thunderstorms, and 81 on the 4th of July with a chance of rain, then warming up over the weekend. Sunday it'll be 82, and then Monday, Tuesday, and Wednesday well up into the upper 80s. We've got about 72 degrees right now. I know we can find Morgan. I know because I can see her, and I know which button to push for her. I know how to push her buttons.
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0: Are you there?
4: I'm here. I'm always here.
0: I know you are.
4: Am I ever not?
0: Oh, boy. Modern technology. You get new stuff in and new toys, and it don't always work for you.
4: But you know what I would like to do? There are a few things that I don't think technology has helped with, and I would love to have hand crank windows in vehicles again. I don't like electric windows in vehicles. I like the old hand crank windows. Doesn't seem like too much to ask, but it's impossible to find anymore.
0: I don't know if you can find a crank window.
4: I know.
0: Anymore. It's impossible.
4: Yeah, I know, but to me, that makes more sense than the electric windows.
0: Oh, absolutely.
4: I'd rather get in there.
0: Safer, too, when you got kids. They said, well, you got this lockout button. Well, just put a crank in there.
4: Or yell at them. I was so afraid of my parents, I wouldn't have touched that button if they told me not to.
0: I know it. Modern technology, it's modern, but it's not necessarily better. What's going on?
4: Well, we're going to start with headlines that keep us pretty close to our area, and that includes updates from the courts. Good morning. It begins in La Crosse County now with sentencing ordered for an Onalaska woman convicted after a deadly crash. Megan Urch was driving, reportedly looking down at her phone when she hit a pedestrian in September of 2024. The victim, 83-year-old Darlene Wozni, later died at a hospital. Urch had been pleading guilty to this charge by homicide of a negligent operation of a vehicle and now was sentenced. The sentence there, 5 years probation. In headlines that put us in Eau Claire, we look to the legal system as bond is now set at $50,000 for an Eau Claire man accused of secretly recording people in various states of undress. According to reports, the victims were females and recorded through an opening in a set of bedroom window blinds. It's now Jesse Zhang who faces charges that include invasion of privacy with a surveillance device. Well, you likely remember the severe storms that went through Wisconsin not too long ago, and now there's some approval for disaster assistance. Wisconsin is now getting $22.6 million from the federal level for severe storms that happened here in our state, including tornadoes and flooding. The move comes after communities across Wisconsin experienced that heavy rainfall and severe weather in April. You likely remember when rivers were flooding, many homes and businesses destroyed in certain parts of the state. Governor Evers formally requesting a federal disaster declaration from President Trump for those damaging storms and floods that happened in April. Well, when it comes to the oohs and the ahs, we're not that far away from fireworks. snakes, sparklers, and savings. We can put that in the mix.
5: Summer's just officially begun, but retailers are already looking ahead to fall, and you might get some big bargains on things that you will use between now and Labor Day at one of the many long holiday weekend sales. The website Dad Deals suggests you look for discounts on swimwear and other summer fashions, grills, and other outdoor gear. You may find lower prices on major appliances, too. Expert shoppers say to wait on tech, though, with better deals coming during the back-to-school sales, which will begin in a matter of weeks. I'm Daria Albinger.
4: And we better get back to the barn with our own little firecracker. It's Bob Bosold and Jill Welke with your farm show on Wax 104.5.
0: Did you guys as kids used to set off cherry bombs and firecrackers and things like that?
4: We were sparklers. We pretty much capped it off at sparklers. What about you? I bet the Bosold boys made some trouble for barn back in the day.
0: Well, we had sparklers too as kids because we used to go to the fireworks in the city. And but then when we got older, when we were kind of on our own, we'd blow some cans up in the air,
4: make some different decisions.
0: We didn't throw a lot of cherry bombs, but I haven't heard in the streets yet around Eau Claire any fireworks going off. Usually they start sometime during the week and go till 10, 11 o'clock, bang, bang, all over the place. Mm-hmm. But I haven't heard any yet.
4: Well, it's only Thursday. I suspect between tomorrow and leading up, there'll be plenty. You ask and you shall receive, Bob.
0: I'm not surprised that wouldn't happen, that's for sure.
4: We're getting there.
0: See you later.
4: You bet, my dear.
0: There goes Morgan in the newsroom this morning. We've got to look at the calendar. We've got the markets. We're not done yet.
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0: And rain moving in from Minnesota. It's coming across by La Crosse, Viroqua, down by Sparta in that part of the country. But look for it to be in the area. I don't think everybody's going to see rain and thunderstorms today, but it will be kind of widespread throughout the area. 88 the high today. All right, lots going on. Jill, give us the calendar as we get closer and closer to the 4th of July weekend, number 250 in this country.
10: Well, we've got Chautauqua's 52nd annual Liberty Fest happening starting today and running through the weekend. They do have fireworks at dusk on Saturday, July 4th, and the Liberty Fest parade is on Saturday, July 4th, starting at noon. We also have the 50th annual Augusta Bean and Bacon Days parade. They get started tonight, and then they get moving on through on Friday. They have their Wisconsin Horse Pullers Association competition that's being held at the Lions Field with the weigh-in down at Scotty Randall's, and that starts at 10 o'clock. And the fireworks is Friday night over, it's by the Lions Hall, it says, behind the Lions Hall. And that starts, it says 9 p.m., but I suppose when it gets to be dusk time, then they'll be shooting off their fireworks. And on Saturday, there's the fireworks over Lake Eau Claire. And on Sunday at 1:30, there's the Lions Parade. That's always a big one down there in Augusta. And we also have, as I mentioned, that Augusta Horse Pull starting at 10 o'clock with the weigh-in at Scott Randall Livestock. And on Saturday, in Elmwood, we have a horse pull starting at 11 o'clock. That's sponsored by the Elmwood Rod and Gun. So it's at the Elmwood Rod and Gun. And that starts at 11 o'clock with a weigh-in starting at 9, going till 10:30 on the grounds. And on Sunday, July 5th, in Chautauqua, they have a horse pull starting at noon. And that's sponsored by the Funny Farm. And that's on, weigh-in is on the grounds starting at 9:30, going till 11:30. So weigh-in up there in Chautauqua. Starting at 9:30 with the pull at noon. They've got middles and heavies up there. And that's about what I have for this weekend. I know there's a lot of events happening around the area. We do have OSU Fairchild FFA as our FFA on the air this weekend. And Eau Claire Foster Town and Country is our 4-H on the air program.
0: All right, and next week, of course, big things coming up. We have the Northern Wisconsin State Fair in Chippewa Falls going on. What's the official date? Does that start on the 8th, I do believe?
10: It starts on Wednesday, but I know there's a lot of animals that come in on Monday to get weighed in, and then the junior shows, a bunch of them are on Tuesday.
0: Okay.
10: But officially it starts on Wednesday.
0: All right, and next week I'm hoping to get over to the St. Paul Fairgrounds, the Minnesota State Fairgrounds. That's going to be a dandy.
10: It's for the 2026 World Percheron Congress.
0: And World.
10: Yes. Starts on the 6th and runs through the 11th. Sounds like it's going to be a big deal up there at the Minnesota State Fairgrounds in St. Paul.
0: So those are some of the things coming up next week. What else? We got anything else coming up next week that we should be looking forward to?
10: Well, we've looking towards the weekend. We might as well start talking about that. We've got Olston Tractor Restoration 8th Annual Antique Tractor Show and Farm Toy Show, and that starts on Friday and goes through Saturday. So Friday, July 10th, and runs through Saturday, July 11th, 9 to 4 on Friday, and must be 9 to 4 on Saturday as well. And that's up in Elmwood. So if you want to take your antique tractor show and farm toy show, all tractor brands are welcome. And we also have the 13th Annual Marshfield Parish Pull. That's on July 10th. The gates open at 5. That's a truck and tractor pull at the Central Wisconsin State Fairgrounds. So a lot of tractor pulls going on around there. And we also have the Owen Withy FFA alumni's Cows, Plows, and Wine.
0: That's quite a combination.
10: Yeah, that's on July 11th, so next Saturday. That's at the Munson Bridge Winery. And they have a live auction. They have bucket raffles. They have pulled pork dinner. And it starts at 6 and goes till 10 p.m. So fun for the whole family.
0: And also, if you like rodeos, and we're going to hear about this tomorrow morning, more of it.
10: Yes, we've got the Spooner Rodeo next weekend. There's performances starting on Thursday at 7:30. They've got on Friday at 7:30 and Saturday, July 11th, they have their exceptional rodeo at 5:45. They've got the rodeo parade at noon on Saturday, July 10th.
0: Big week in Spooner next week. That Spooner Heart of the North Rodeo been going on for well over 50 years up there. So lots happening here in the area.
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15: 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Cutters and utilities, 125 to 157. With the low yielding and canner cows bringing $1.24 and down. Bulls, steady. Most bulls bringing $1.70 to $2.25 with a thin, full, and bulls over 2,200 pounds discounted at $1.65 and down. 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
0: All right, let's get to more markets. Head over to the Stratford Equity Barn. Jerry Fitzgerald is with us, and Mother Nature has settled the dust over in your country, huh, Jerry?
18: Well, Bob, good morning to you. That is a mild way to put it. We've had just now, this does not include what we got yesterday morning and back on Tuesday and Monday, but well over 2 inches of rain here at the house last night. Most of that came from, 1 o'clock, between 1 and 3, somewhere in there. But came down good, and all the other good stuff along with it, lightning and thunder and everything.
0: Yeah, well, you might get more today, but we'll see how Mother Nature treats us today. Well, give us some better news. You get some market numbers to share with us?
18: I certainly do, and they will be better than the weather forecast. Bob, thank you, and good morning, everyone. And a summary from yesterday, Wednesday, here at Equity Stratford. Start the feeder cattle sale yesterday. These lighter weight beef steers, beef feeder steers, selling by the pound from $5 to $7.25, 4 to 6 weights, mostly from $4 to $5 a pound. Heavier beef steers, those over 600 pounds, and they're selling mostly from $2.75 to $4.25 per pound. Lighter weight beef heifers, from $4.50 up to $6.80. 4 to 6 weight beef heifers yesterday, mostly from $3.50 to $4.50. Heavier beef heifers pretty much selling in the range from $2.50 to $3.70. Lightweight Holstein feeder steers yesterday from $4 to $4.70. And about all the rest of the weights of the Holsteins, they sold from $2.75 to $3.75. Now we'll get to the market auction yesterday on the cow market. A fully steady market on the cows yesterday. The better quality, high-yielding cows selling from $1.50 to $1.75. Most of our cows yesterday and this week are selling from 125 to 150, thinner cows 120 and below. Lighter test on the bulls, but they did top at 205. Also, a light test on the fat cattle yesterday. We did have some select and low-yielding choice Holsteins yesterday from 215 to 225, and underfinished cattle selling 210 and down. We are definitely looking at a weaker calf market, especially as the week progresses here. A little bit lower market on the futures, and also the hot weather, certainly a lot of factors. But anyway, on the Holstein bull calves yesterday, selling from 900 to 1275. Heifer calves yesterday, Holstein heifer calves from 700 to 800. And the good quality beef calves yesterday, both beef bull calves and heifer calves, selling from 1300 up to a top of 1700. Weekly top on the beef calves so far has been 1880. Anyway, we will get started this morning on our Thursday auction here at 10:30. Of course, selling market cattle, baby calves about noon today. Just want to mention our next dairy cattle sale here in Stratford is next Tuesday. We do have a complete herd dispersal for that sale next week, a smaller herd, about 35 cows. There's mostly Holsteins. There's going to be some Jersey crosses in there and some other crossbred cows. And again, all these cows that have bred back to Angus bulls, and we know what those calves are worth. Also coming along with that herd will be all the heifers. So the catalog is available on our website. Again, that will be next Tuesday here at Stratford at 11 o'clock. And, Bob, just want to throw something else in here this morning. I was reading, you can double-check, but I know Jump River's got their big truck and tractor pull, too. I think that's on Saturday, July 4th. You guys can check that out.
0: All right, we will check that out. I know there's a lot of things going on. It's hard to keep up. Jump River this weekend, huh? With a, what is it, truck pull, you said?
18: Truck and tractors.
0: Okay, on Saturday.
18: I'm quite sure I saw a flyer the other day, but I forgot to write it down, but I'm pretty sure it's on Saturday.
0: All right, we'll check it out. Appreciate the help. And you're going to be up tomorrow morning to visit with us?
18: Well, certainly. It's Friday.
0: I know it, but a lot of people in this world take the 3rd of July off. But we'll be here with the farm show, so we'll talk to you in the morning.
18: Sounds good, Bob. Enjoy the day, and you can pass the word on to Mother Nature. She can turn the water off for a while.
0: Yeah, that's for sure. Thanks, Jerry Fitzgerald over there at Stratford. All right, Board of Trade was a little higher. Some hot weather, drier weather, if you can believe that, for the crops in some parts of the country. And also the USDA report with those stocks not as high as expected. Ethanol production up, so markets were pushed a little higher yesterday overnight. December corn up a penny at 4.43. The oats up one at 3.37. December wheat up three at 6.17. November soybeans 4 to 5 cents higher at 11.54. And meal up $2.50 a ton for October at 3.04.30. At the country elevators today,
10: cash price corn and loyals at 3.74 with soybeans at 10.43. In Arcadia, that cash price corn is 3.70 with soybeans at 10.78. And in Chippewa Falls, cash price corn is 3.78 with soybeans at 10.84.
0: And looking at our DTN screen this morning, corn is up about 8 cents at the elevator, soybeans up about 12. At Golden Plump, corn is 3.71 a bushel today. At Baldwin, Durand, and Elmwood, corn is 3.62, soybeans 10.44. At, let's see, Durand and Elmwood, 3.62 on the corn, 10.44 on the beans. Mondovi and Osseo, 3.57 on the corn and 10.44 on the beans. Down at Fall Creek, 3.32 and 10.19. Elk Mound has corn at 3.57, soybeans at 10.44. Sparta, corn 3.61, beans at 10.38. Ethanol plants today, Boysville 3.73, Stanley 3.64. New Richmond Grain Facility, corn is 3.67. We double-checked, yep. It's more than it is at Stanley, so that's the number. Barrel cheese 147.5, blocks 143 unchanged. Butter down a cent and three quarters, $1.68. July class 3 down 4, 15.48. August down 26 at 16.08. September down 25 at 16.80. And October down 20 at 17.18. And again, just keep an eye on the sky because there's rain moving across the area some places already. It's kind of heavy, and hopefully Mother Nature will get it right. But again, get out and enjoy it. It's summertime in Wisconsin.
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0: Hello, I'm your announcer, John Williard. Good morning and welcome to the day. This is the Wax Morning Show with the entire usual cast of unusuals. Someday the recipient of numerous industry awards. Maybe. Now, Alex and Morgan.
1: Please gather around.
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11: All right, enough chit chat. 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
12: 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Welcome to the day. Welcome to your show. That is Thursday. Not quite as

0: That one today.
1: So
0: it's like spending your day in someone else's armpit.
1: But you get so resentful. People that like summer, you turn all angry.
0: There's like, not many of you.
1: No, even if we like summer, we didn't ask for this.
0: It's three, like maybe.
1: If you like winter, you didn't ask for 40 below.
0: I don't hate it.
1: You're the only person I know who blames people for weather.
0: It's got to be. Oh, yeah. And then, never mind. I was going to get into a whole thing. Let's not get into a thing. Let's start the day, shall we?
1: Okay, let's start the day.
0: We're
1: going
0: to hear from that Derek dude coming up. Clouds to start, then becoming sunny. I think he's talking about the slight chances of maybe a slighter chance.
1: Okay.
0: Does that mean a less chance or a more chance? If you have more slighter, I think it means a less chance. A little better chance of some rain tonight. So we'll hear from you. But 88 today, so, not 90. And then 66 for a low tonight. 84 tomorrow. Here's what we need to talk about. Showers and thunderstorms. Looks like chances throughout the day on the 4th, though.
1: So, okay.
0: Could impede. I don't want to say wreck, but could affect some plans.
1: But not the spirit of patriotism on America's 250.
0: Maybe it'll rain red, white, and blue raindrops. Wouldn't that be awesome?
1: There you go.
0: That'd be cool. All right, we'll check with him. We start the day at 70, so thus the end. There's some foggy spots out there. We ran into those. I'm going to check that dew point because I bet it's not. Oh, it's 68, 68 dew point, 70 temp. There's why we have the haze and the fog looking at the horizon. But it looks like maybe some sun trying to do something here in Eau Claire. Well, let Derek sort this all out. That's why we have him. It's July 2nd. Today's World UFO Day. Mm-hmm. Talk with our buddies down in Elmwood, over in Elmwood there.
1: The capital of.
0: That's right. Probably, I don't know, it's a big day. They all land. Do they come out? Are they there all the time? Like, if you walked into a diner in Elmwood, would it be like, hey, there's an alien. And then you go park your car and like, stupid UFO taking up three spots. That's what I picture is going on.
1: Only during UFO days.
0: Oh, so it's the big celebration. Mm-hmm. Okay. Made in the USA Day and Raspberry Cheesecake Day. That's not a popular...
1: Just throwing your mic around.
0: I was going to make a gesture.
1: Looks like you just got in a fight.
0: Whoa. I don't think that's a very popular cheesecake flavor, but I don't understand why it isn't.
1: Strawberry.
0: Then you got blueberry. And that's about it, right?
1: Probably because you pronounce the P.
0: I'm the only one I know that is. On this date in 1939, Theodore Roosevelt.
1: It depends on who you talk to.
0: Because there's two O's. Mm. A rooster.
1: It's Roosevelt. Yeah, but even if it is Roosevelt, let's all agree it's not, because okay. It's kind of obnoxious when you say it that way.
0: Yeah, you sound like you're trying to be pretentious. Exactly. Anyway, what were you talking about him for? Teddy's face was dedicated at Mount Rushmore. You want to say about a book? You want to talk about a book? You got a book? You want to share a book?
1: I do, but okay. I'm not even with your face right now.
0: Give me the name of the book.
1: All I was going to tell you about this is that Mount Rushmore is doing a super big fireworks celebration. They had a lottery for tickets. You had to win the lottery to get a ticket to go to this event at Rushmore. Yeah.
0: I just think how weird that must be because, this happened after he was dead, right? Mm-hmm. As far as, I don't know at the timeline on this, but as far as you, little kid, growing up, playing, and then you do something and you get big and you become president, an important president, and someday your face is a giant face on a hill with three other dudes. You know what I mean? That's just a weird thing to think about. Like, just little Teddy growing up someday, and suddenly his face is on a rock. Big mountain. That's cool. All right. On this day in 1962, the first Walmart store opened in...
1: Arkansas?
0: Rogers, Arkansas. So the very first one in Arkansas. You're like, oh, that makes sense now. You know what I mean? Let's leave it at that. I see what we're doing here. On this date in 2002, Steve Fawcett became the first person to fly a balloon solo around the world. How bad? You have to even want to be alone more than me to do this because
1: I don't
0: move very fast.
1: Well, you get the seat you want. You're not sharing elbow room in the middle.
0: Hey, will we come with you, Steve? No. I think I'm going to just do this on my own.
1: Just going to put myself in a basket and roll the dice.
0: How far are you going to go? Around the world. I'm not going to see you for a while. Yeah, exactly.
1: I'll wave.
0: Maybe I'll wave. All right, we're going to talk about that weather for today. He's looking very nice. This is his black jacket day. So he's looking very nice. So we'll talk with Derek in just a second. 6:13. I bet we could do some news here.
1: We can do that and start with headlines that update a couple of stories we've been following, including bond now being set for $50,000. An Eau Claire man's accused of secretly recording people in various states of undress. And according to reports, those victims were recorded through an opening in a set of bedroom window blinds. Jesse Zhang faces charges that include invasion of privacy with a surveillance device. We go to Jackson County, where authorities say more than three dozen dogs were removed from unsafe conditions. This was from a home earlier this week after they had been performing a welfare check in the Adams Township. and convince the owner to surrender animals. They're now receiving care from local organizations.

0: and humane societies and shelters. No charges have been announced yet. Across the state, if you're a new mother, there's some new coverage, as Medicaid in Wisconsin will now extend 12 months as postpartum health care coverage under a new bipartisan law stretches that timeline. The law was signed earlier this year by Governor Tony Evers, and DHS says the expansion is expected to benefit more than 16,000 low-income women this year. And what is Mother Nature up to? Well, if you're trying to plan your 4th of July celebrations, there's one guy that can talk to that lady, and it's Derek. We'll find out next with him on Wax 104.5.
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8: 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And it's time to talk with our 31st alert meteorologist, Derek Dolman-Morgan. But we haven't played a song for him in a little while, have we?
0: Hot-blooded?
8: No, not this. Well, this is the weather song. But let's play a song for Derek.
0: Oh, geez. Oh, I have one of these.

0: Edelman, Derek Dolman. Good morning.
1: Good morning.
2: Epic. Like it's very That's Game very of Thrones. Epic. Did you ride in on a dragon?
1: It's funny because all these songs allow me to envision myself in a completely different character. Mm-hmm. This one, I envision myself out on the patio just wielding the power of lightning around the skies.
2: Like Thor or He-Man
1: exactly.
2: or something.
1: Yes.
0: A big sword, a big weather. You need a big weather sword.
1: Mm-hmm. I envision like a big gold metal cane with like a ball on top and
0: oh,
1: I'm
0: yeah.
1: just sitting there.
2: A staff.
1: Yes. Yes, that was the word I was mm-hmm. looking for.
0: If you want to incorporate this into your weather with our dew points, so high in the humidity, Morgan said going outside is like spending time in someone else's armpit.
2: No, I said walking into Mother Nature's armpit. Oh, okay. A very specific armpit.
1: Well, that's one way to put it.
0: Does that mean Mother Nature has a nice armpit?
1: So that's the smell I've been
2: Follow me for more analogies.
1: Yes.
0: All right, I've got some questions as we get closer to the 4th of July about what kind of day that's going to be, and is it going to be something people have to worry about? But let's find out something about Derek first.
3: Yes. And now it's time for What Derek Digs with 13 First Alert meteorologist Derek Dolman.
2: All right, you're going to sit little Derek down and give him some life advice. What is one piece of advice you would give to your younger self, Derek?
1: Don't be friends with Alex. I'm just kidding.
2: Yay!
0: You're not wrong at all on that. That's very good advice.
1: Oh, man. I would say just be diligent. I mean, stay in school, do your homework, and it will get you places.
2: That's classics.
1: Yes.
0: Oh, the places you will go.
1: You can tell him a parent.
0: Yeah, exactly.
2: Hey, Alex, what about you? What are you going to sit little Alex down and tell him?
0: Don't eat yellow snow.
2: In summer, especially in summer.
0: Yellow snow cones, make sure they're lemon. That's my advice.
1: No, I know what I'm going to tell a little Alex. You only need one bowl for spaghetti.
2: Yes.
0: You're going to teach me how to eat spaghetti.
2: Spoken like a true parent.
1: Yes.
0: All right, I'm looking at your forecast for the 4th of July Saturday. You have showers and thunderstorms. I know we're going to cover today's forecast, but is that going to be something that people really need to change their plans about? Is it going to wreck things? What are you thinking at this point?
1: At this time, I don't think it's a day where you need to cancel plans quite yet, but as I've been advertising the last couple days, it's certainly a forecast that you'll want to pay attention to. I'm not seeing any indications that Saturday is going to be a washout, so that's good news, but still, it is likely that we are going to have at least a few showers and thunderstorms in the area at points through the day, and that could impact at least some of those cookouts. Now, as far as what the fireworks forecast looks like, it is actually shaping up to be fairly dry. Of course, we're still a couple days out, and that could change. So again, just stay tuned to our forecast for the latest details. As for today's weather, if you live in our southern counties, you're getting pummeled by more rain and thunderstorms, namely in the Cooley region. Here in the Chippewa Valley, though, we are on the dry side of things, and outside of a stray shower or thunderstorm through the day, that trend will likely continue. We'll have partly to mostly sunny skies, our afternoon high up to around 88 degrees, and those dew points up around that 70 degree mark. As for tonight, partly cloudy, we are going to have slightly better chances of at least a few showers and thunderstorms. Will cool down to a low of 66. As we head into tomorrow, an additional chance of scattered showers and storms through the day, mostly cloudy, and temperatures cool off a bit more to the mid-80s. As we head into the holiday weekend, we're up to around 81 degrees with that storm chance on Saturday. Meanwhile, on Sunday, we do dry out, a mix of clouds and sun, 82 your high there, and then finally looking ahead to early next week, we are going to kick it all off with lots of sunshine as Canadian high pressure builds in across the region, and that is going to come with a bit of a warm-up with those highs each day in the mid to upper 80s. Right now in Eau Claire, it's currently 70 degrees. I'm 13 First Alert meteorologist Derek Dolman.

0: 5, Morgan Wallen, 6:24. Good morning. Morgan, coming up, we have got $80 on a hobby car.
1: Climbing right back up.
0: That's right. We had our winner from, was it last week? Mm-hmm. The $500. Kelly and her family came in from Black River Falls.
1: Yes.
0: Super nice people. I always just assume, because I know me, and I know not everyone's cup of tea, that most of our listeners aren't going to like respond to me or you know, like me. But these were the nicest people in the world.
1: Oh,
0: I don't know why I project my inadequacies on other people. My
1: people like you.
0: And I don't know about that. But they were super nice, so nice. And they all had the kids. They had two kids, and they were both kind of planning on what they're going to buy at Hy-Vee.
1: I hope so. Let us know what you ended up getting.
0: Getting a chunk of that change.
1: Nuggies,
0: from Mom.
1: Ice cream
0: was pops. On the list.
1: Yeah, there you go, guys.
0: But today, $80 on a Hy-Vee card. So that's coming up in just a bit here.
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0: All right. United States beat Bosnia-Herzegovina last night, 2-0 in the World Cup. Okay, I'm trying to decide when, if they keep going, like when I'm going to get excited.
1: When you're going to hop on?
0: I played the USA chant, so I'm getting close.
1: Well, the Brewers are on a winning streak, so they're kind of like, hey, look over here.
0: Star player Flaherin Balogun, I don't know, hit with a red card for stepping in another player's ankle. I know that was a big deal. He was ejected after he scored the game's opening goal, and there was a free kick, 2-0. U.S. defense. I'd be a great sportcaster.
1: I was going to say, you're Troy. Troy Aikman as a broadcaster.
0: U.S. defense stayed solid after the red card. Guys, they're predicting Nike retailers will be out of Team USA jerseys by Monday's game against Belgium. So there you go. We got more World Cup fans from around the globe are giving the U.S. rave reviews. But here's the weird thing. They listed New York City as one of the friendliest cities in America. Like, you need to come to the Midwest. If you think New York is nice, which we don't think here, we don't think. Oh, I got some more sports for you. LeBron James leaving the Lakers franchise after 8 seasons.
1: Really?
0: People thought maybe he would retire, but no, he is in talks to document the upcoming season through a documentary or docuseries. His agent says he wants happiness, not money.
1: But one and the same.
0: I can't do it with a straight face. Let's see. A holiday traveler started off his July 4th weekend right by winning a $3.3 million jackpot on a Wheel of Fortune slot machine at the Las Vegas airport.
1: What a way to kick it off.
0: Hadn't even gotten anywhere, and he's like, I'll try this. The man immediately had 24% withheld for federal taxes. I bet there's a guy in a coat watching all those machines at the airport. Like, you need to come with us, son. And we need to get our chunk here.
1: By the time he buys a pack of snacks and a drink for the airplane, he's broke again.
0: Yeah. And then the Chinese pet sharing platform is allowing anyone to rent their dogs out for an hourly fee.
1: Oh, man. We'd lose money.
0: I know. They'd return them after like 20 minutes.
1: And demand payment.
0: That young one we've got. All right. Things you need to know this morning. Wax 104.5.
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0: Wax 104.5. He can sing a rowdy beer drinking song like the best of them. And man, he can do a little lovey song like that too. That is, of course, Luke Combs at 6:37. Good morning. I think it's fog. Dew points real close to the temp. We're starting the day at 70 on our way up to 88. We'll hear more from our 13 First Alert meteorologist, Jared Dahlman. Could see some chances of rain. Looks like maybe our southern part of the listening area a little better shot down in the Cooley region, but we'll let him explain all of that. Wanna keep in mind that Country Jam's coming pretty close. That's right. It is not next week, but it is the week after that. Hardly believe that's here already. July 16th to the 18th. Jordan Davis, Riley Green, and then Mustache Co. Wetzel. Not a big Co. Wetzel fan out there. Justin Moore, big-time star, but also a big local favorite. My guy, cannot wait. Saturday night, Gary Allen. Low Cash is going to be there. 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We're going to have our new prize wheel. We've got a bunch of cool stuff from our friends at Park Ridge Distributing to give out with that. It's brought to you by Roto-Rooter, Swim Right Pools and Spas, Bob and the crew there. 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
0: This may be the only way to get rid of the eye gunk. Scientifically and doctor approved. Okay, let's find out what we're doing here. $80 on a Hy-Vee card. I say that because lately what I've been doing is finding the question the day before. So I'm like a goldfish. By the time morning rolls around, I'm like, this is brand new information to me, too. So let's see what yesterday Alex cooked up here. $80, Hy-Vee card. What's a technology habit that instantly gives away your age? Okay, maybe the people on the older spectrum or end of the scale can know what the kids are saying. And the kids can either. So I think we can get this. It's like not how old you are, but just a little tech habit that makes people think, yep, they didn't grow up with smartphones, something like that. So tech question. I'm going to give you the number one answer. Using one finger to type on your phone was number one on the list. That's a technology habit that instantly gives away your age. What do you think number two is? Okay, this is interesting. 715-835-WAX, 715-835-9299. Let's take a phone call. We'll chat. Get your guess. If you get it right, boom, we're done. You're happy. If not, we go to the second caller. Same process there. If that person can't get it, we go to the text line. So even if you can't get through in the phone, even though if you're not the very first texter with a unique guess, because that's what we look for when we scroll back, still, get those texts in. What came to mind? Text in your answer right now. You can put your first name and where you're from if you want us to give you a shout-out, because we're trying to read as many of your texts as we can. What's a technology habit that instantly gives away your age? Using one finger to type on your phone is number one. We're looking for number two. We begin Brain Starter. Good luck.
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4: Well, good morning. Here's what we're learning today. We'll start with headlines that put us in our own backyard and a little beyond here in La Crosse County, with sentencing now ordered for an Onalaska woman convicted of a deadly crash. Megan Urch was driving and reportedly looked at her phone when she hit a pedestrian. This was from September of 2024. The victim, 83-year-old Darlene Wozni, later died at a hospital. Urch pleaded guilty earlier this year to a charge of homicide by negligent operation of a vehicle and has now been sentenced to 5 years probation. Here in Eau Claire, bond is being set at $50,000 for an Eau Claire man accused of secretly recording people in various states of undress. According to the reports, the victims were females ages 9 to 21 and were recorded through an opening in a set of bedroom window blinds. It's now Jesse Zhang who faces charges that include invasion of privacy with a surveillance device. In Jackson County, authorities say more than three dozen dogs were removed from unsafe conditions. This was from a home earlier this week as they were performing a welfare check at the local location in Adams Township. They convinced the owner to surrender the animals, and they are now receiving care from a number of organizations. No charges have been announced. On the state level for new moms, an extension for postpartum care. Look a little bit closer here, with new mothers on Medicaid in the state now eligible for 12 months of postpartum health care coverage, and this is under a new bipartisan law. It was signed earlier this year by Governor Tony Evers, and DHS said the expansion is expected to benefit more than 16,000 low-income women this year. The expanded coverage includes things like treatment for postpartum, chronic conditions, mental services, therapy, and more. And the countdown is on.
5: You need stuff to explode. Go boom.
4: But then, of course, there's snakes and sparklers.
6: 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Snakes and sparklers.
4: Let's add one more to the list this 4th of July. Snakes, sparklers, and savings.
7: Summer's just officially begun, but retailers are already looking ahead to fall, and you might get some big bargains on things that you will use between now and Labor Day at one of the many long holiday Day weekend sales. 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I'm Daria Albinger.
4: And don't forget the
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12: Aside from a few clouds around, we are starting off our Thursday on a dry note, and besides the chance of an isolated shower or storm through the day, we are going to have a mix of clouds and sunshine. Afternoon highs are going to warm up near 90 degrees, and those dew points are going to continue to hang out in the 70s. Otherwise, tonight, partly cloudy, a chance for a few showers and storms down to 66. Those chances of showers and storms continue tomorrow. On 13 First Alert, meteorologist Derek Dahlman.
0: Thank you so much, Derek. Partly cloudy here in Eau Claire. We've got 70, dew point 68, so there's some fog on the horizon. Looking around Hayward, oh man, you guys got a nice 55 up in Hayward right now.
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1: All right, $80 on a Hy-Vee card, and an interesting question. I guess maybe depending on what side of the spectrum you're on age-wise and if you feel like it's aimed at you or not, but what is interesting, I want to hear your guesses on this one. People were asked, what's a technology habit that instantly gives away your age? Number one answer, using one finger to type on your phone, was number one on the list. Looking for number two, see if we can get it. Who's this?
2: Good morning. This is Ken from Pittsville.
1: Good morning, Ken from Pittsville. Why are you chuckling already? Are we calling you out? Do you feel targeted here?
2: No, I think I'm going to call my mother-in-law. So
1: okay.
2: She's not listening.
1: Okay. What do you think the answer is after using one finger to type on your phone?
2: Replying to a text with a thumbs up.
1: Okay. It's because that's just easier. Let's see. There's a lot of good ones on here. I don't see that one, but you're right. It's just easier to drop an emoji in there sometimes. It was very nice hearing from you this morning.
2: All right. Thank you.
1: Hi, Wax 104. Who's this?
3: This is Casey from Wausau.
1: Casey from Wausau. Welcome back to the program. We haven't heard from you in a little while, have we?
3: I can't get through.
1: And now is this, it's not like Casey and the Sunshine Band. It's more Casey at the Bat kind of spelling, right?
3: Yes.
1: C-A-S-E-Y?
3: You got it.
1: Are there a lot of girl Casey's? I'm trying to think if I know many boys or girl Casey's. Is it split in your dealings?
3: It's pretty split. I actually work with two other girl Casey's.
1: Really?
3: So it's kind of, yeah.
1: You're the only Casey I know, so let's show how smart you are, Casey from Wausau. Ken said when your only reply was the thumbs up. That shows you maybe having a hard time with technology and texting. These aren't all texting, but there's a lot of them on here. So what are you thinking? What came to mind?
3: Having the screen zoomed in really far.
1: Oh, my gosh. I have a feeling this whole list is going to depress me. I don't do that, but I'm getting close. No, that's not on here. That is a great, great guess. And you're right. That should be on here. I love it. Thanks for checking in this morning.
3: All right. Thanks. Bye-bye.
1: All right. Let's go to the text line. As I scroll back, I'm seeing a lot of good guesses on here. I go back to the first one that wasn't mentioned. First one, it looks like Becca from Baronet. Good morning, Becca. Thanks for being a part of the show. She said, you still use your VCR. That's older. People who even use their DVD player at this point, you're like, oh, yeah, I think I have one of those. I haven't used it in a while. That wasn't it either. So the number one thing, again, that will technology habit that instantly gives away your age, using one finger to type on your phone. The answer, and this is interesting, is looking at the keyboard while texting. Because I guess, like for me, I never took typing classes, so I'm still a hunter and pecker. Can I say that in the right? So I'm still looking at it. I get that. We're going to go over the rest of this list. We're going to go over your texts with Morgan Dispatch 7 o'clock as we wrap up Brain Starter here.

0: Wax 104.5, and make sure you got your entry in this week for Win My Mower. 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But I don't know, I think I've got maybe 12 hours on that thing, and then we're going to spiff it back up, sharpen the blade, change the oil, and someone's going to win it. 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
0: Okay, maybe when you think of a sorority, you know, the stigma is just a bunch of party girls or something like that, but this is just such a cool story. The Tri Delta sorority has reached an amazing milestone. 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

0: 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We're starting the day off with the Pledge of Allegiance with the Wax Morning Show on Wax 104.5.
1: Wax 104.5 stands for America. That's why every morning just after 7, we feature a different area school class reciting the Pledge of Allegiance. Here's your morning Pledge of Allegiance.
2: Hi, this is Mrs. Brzezinski from Stanley Boyd Elementary School, and this is my kindergarten class doing the Pledge of Allegiance.
3: I

a great way to start the day with the Pledge of Allegiance, our little America set. And I forgot about that one from Sugarland. Everyday America, as we get set for the big birthday on Saturday, playing some, we call them patriotic. I just call them kind of Americana songs. We're going to go and check with Morgan next because we're going to recap and go over our answers for our brain starter on Thursday morning.

0: Wax 104.5, Jordan Davis, take it from me. It is 7:07. Good morning, Thursday morning. We have clouds to start, then becoming sunny, but I can't tell from the tower cam here, Morgan, if I'm seeing some sun up there or not. I'm seeing some haze or fog on the horizon. I know
1: that. A hint of sun.
0: And then to our south, I was talking with Derek off air, as we say, about what they're getting going through there. He said, storms, if you're seeing those in the cooler region, should taper off in the next couple of hours. I'm reading my, he sends me the forecast.
1: I see you, that. It's
0: we'll
1: your
0: check
1: palm.
0: In just a second. Some flooding remains possible. The thing that he said, though, totals are between 1 and 5 inches. 5 inches so far.
1: Quite the dump. Wow.
0: All right. Take care. Stay buoyant if you're down in the Cooley region. Like you just heard, it's going to come to an end. But then,
1: yikes.
0: 5 inches. Crazy talk. We'll hear from him in just a second. I just realized also that we haven't played like any kind of, I don't know, patriotic game or America game or anything like that for the big birthday. So I think I got one we can play. Got that nice summer package. Got to get those Spooner Rodeo tickets. That's next week. And got to get them out of my hands into yours. So we're going to play one of our easy games, just tailored a little bit to America. And then
1: that's our hint?
0: Yeah, that's your hint.
1: Okay.
0: That's coming up in just a little bit. But let's go over your brain starter. What's a technology habit that instantly gives away your age? Using one finger to type on your phone was number one on the list. I don't know, man. This can't be a thing because, guys, our thumbs are big. You know what I mean? I end up having to do that every once in a while.
1: Are all the time.
0: I got big thumbs, man. I can't be slapping at the screen with these paddles. So that was number one. We were looking for what came in at number two. We haven't heard from Ken from Pittsville in a while. He said, I hope my mother-in-law's not listening because I'm going to call her out. He said,
2: Replying to a text with a thumbs up.
0: Okay. I didn't know that was the thing. Okay. Then we had
1: a big thumbs up, apparently.
0: Casey from Wausau. That's what she said.
3: Having the screen zoomed in.
0: So that was a great guess. That wasn't even on here. And then our text guess was from Becca from Baronet. She said, you still use your VCR. And I'm like, oof, if you use your DVD player, that's kind of a sign that maybe you're lost on technology.
1: If you have a VCR that still works,

0: like uses the swipe feature where you just drag your finger across it.
1: Really?
0: I cannot do that.
2: I didn't even thing. Okay, let's get some of your guesses here. Let's see how many we feel targeted at. Brittany from Black River Falls says you still have a home phone.
0: Yeah, landline.
2: Deb from Marshfield says can't program a new TV.
0: Oh.
2: Got to call somebody. Can you come over and set this up? Chris from Hickson says the verbiage. Okay, that's not my technology. Unless you're talking about technology and you're not using the right verbiage. Calling instead of texting. I don't know, man. I prefer that all the way around. The other way. I mean, don't call ever.
0: Mm-hmm.
2: Brooke from Black River Falls. Same password for everything. Renee from Mondovi.
0: Ding, ding, ding.
2: Voice to text. Lorianne from Elmwood. Punctuation in texts. Jen from Stanley.
0: Yes.
2: We're not supposed to do that?
0: Oh, no, I do.
2: I don't think we're supposed to.
0: Oh, I do. Sometimes I'll even throw an Oxford comma in just to keep myself on it.
2: Having a flip phone. You wish you had that, though. Kristen from Menominee. Ringtone never changed from startup. Chase from Black River Falls. Using double thumbs. I thought that was the thing. Brittany from Rib Lake. Holding the phone close to your face. Evan from Rice Lake. Having the ringer sound on. Julie from Arcadia.
0: Yeah. Yes.
2: Live stream versus cable. Lori from Plover using emojis. Jay taking pictures vertical versus horizontal.
0: Okay, I find emojis really helpful, but I was afraid that was going to be on the list.
2: Yeah, I think it's the old-fashioned now. Using a pin instead of biometrics. You hate the face recognition.
0: Oh, yeah, I don't do that. It doesn't recognize me if I haven't taken a shower and put makeup on. How insulting is
2: that's
0: that?
2: That's how you know if you're having a bad day when you're like, who's it? When your phone's
0: my
2: like,
0: phone
2: whoa,
0: isn't even
2: who's
0: like,
2: this?
0: Listen, I know I'm tired and look a little bit like a dumpster, but come on.
2: That was Tammy from Duran. And then Kristen from Menominee asking your kids for help using your phone. So that was number two, looking at the keyboard while texting. Three, calling instead of texting for something simple. Four, asking your kids or grandkids to fix your phone. You guys nailed most of these. Printing directions instead of using GPS. Taking a picture of a screen instead of taking a screenshot. Seven, leaving voicemails for everything. Eight, not knowing how to copy and paste. Nine, having someone else set up your TV or streaming device. And 10, closing every app because you think it saves battery.
0: Wow. That's something that you harp on all the time.
2: No, at the end of the day, I close them all out. Well, if your thing's glitchy, you're like, well, close all your apps, see how that works. And then, you know, we're going to power down and try it back. And then we're going to blow on it like the old Nintendo cartridge.
0: I find it satisfying because it's the easiest thing in my life to clean. Yeah.
2: I do that
0: if only
2: the
0: I could just swipe the house away.
2: That's all the,
0: there
2: all
0: goes
2: the dirt.
0: Dust.
2: There's
0: there
2: the
0: goes
2: dogs.
0: The dirt.
2: There's another dog swiped away. All right. We always post these on the Morning Show page. Check it out. WaxRadio.com. Next time we play, we'll have an even $100. Pretty cool. It's 7:12. Like I said, we'll talk forecast and we'll do that with Derek Dolman in a second. But right now it's news time.
0: Well, good morning. Here's what we're learning today. We'll start with headlines that put us in Jackson County, and that has authorities saying that more than three dozen dogs were removed from unsafe conditions there. This was from a home earlier this week. As officers were performing a welfare check at a home in Adams Township and convinced the owner to surrender the animals, who are now receiving care from local organizations and shelters, no charges been announced. In other headlines, that hand down sentences from the bench. It's ordered for an Onalaska woman convicted after a deadly crash. Megan Urch was driving, reportedly looking at her phone when she hit a pedestrian in September of 2024. That 83-year-old victim later died at a hospital, and Urch had pleaded guilty earlier this year to a charge of homicide by negligent operation of a vehicle. She's now been sentenced. It's 5 years probation from the bench. As we look into other headlines, it's funding coming to Wisconsin after severe storms. You probably remember some of that flooding, tornadoes and severe storms that ripped through, causing rivers to rise, homes and businesses damaged. And now, after Governor Evers requested from the federal level some help in that disaster declaration, Wisconsin has been approved for $22.6 million in federal assistance following that weather. And if you're getting ready for snakes and sparklers, don't forget the savings. That's also a thing now.
3: Summer's just officially begun, but retailers are already looking ahead to fall, and you might get some big bargains on things that you will use between now and Labor Day at one of the many long holiday weekend sales. 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Expert shoppers say to wait on tech, though, with better deals coming during the back-to-school sales, which will begin in a matter of weeks. I'm Daria Albinger.
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1: I was chopping onions. She was stirring sauce. We were arguing about whether the pasta water needed more salt, like it was a serious legal case. I thought she was about to deliver her closing argument. Instead, she told me she loved our ordinary days the most.
2: Tens of thousands of stories over nearly 100 years have passed through the doors at Lasker's. Romantic stories, family stories, love stories.
1: Then she reached into her pocket and pulled out a ring like it had been there the whole time. We both cried. It wasn't the onions. It was the promise of a life filled with lots of ordinary days. And the ring was perfect for me.
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5: Aside from a few clouds around, we are starting off our Thursday on a dry note, and besides the chance of an isolated shower or storm through the day, we are going to have a mix of clouds and sunshine. Afternoon highs are going to warm up near 90 degrees, and those dew points are going to continue to hang out in the 70s. Otherwise, tonight, partly cloudy, a chance for a few showers and storms down to 66. Those chances of showers and storms continue tomorrow. On 13 First Alert, meteorologist Derek Dahlman.
6: Thank you, Derek. Yeah, places still seeing some rain to our south, even further south of La Crosse. But here at Eau Claire, we've got cloudy skies, 70s where we're at. Now

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11: Welcome to Thursday morning. Hopefully it's starting out okay for you. I've got that really cool summer prize package we normally give it away, and we have on this on a Tuesday or Wednesday. But I was talking with Morgan. I'm like, we haven't done any like America, Americana, or anything themed toward the 4th of July. So hang on. We're going to do one of our really simple games, but we're going to tilt it a little toward 4th of July. And we got that really cool prize package for you. That's coming up in just a little bit. Of course, everyone's buzzing. I don't know if everybody's the proper word, but big wedding. Taylor Swift, Travis Kelce, 3-day wedding celebration. So I want to hear, you ever have something odd happen at your wedding? I'm not talking about huge, disastrous things, but just little things. Like, I've got already a story about a squirrel that wouldn't move. They were getting married in a park, and the squirrel wouldn't move because that's where he was burying his food, his nuts and stuff. So it's like, this is my place. So they couldn't shoo the squirrel away. That's kind of stuff I'm looking for. We had a wedding where something just a little out of the ordinary, but enough to make it unique happen. 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
11: Categories: bare minimum taco money, that lake is a mouthful, and baby look-alike armadillos. Those are our categories today.
13: Things that make you go,
11: You're required to have a net worth of $5 million to open a Taco Bell franchise and $2 million of personal liquidity. So you can't just say, oh, I'll make it work. No, you've got to prove that you got something to back it up. I can't say the name of this lake. I'll try. But the world's longest named lake has 45 letters. You're going to have to go and look it up. I'll try this. Chargo Gaga Gaga Mankaga Gaga. Anyway, it keeps going. 45 letters. It's in Massachusetts. Most people just call it Webster Lake for short. But you'll have to go and see 45 letters. The most common species of armadillos, the nine-banded armadillo, always gives birth to identical quadruplets. So always they look, all four of them. 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
15: Now, Red Solo Cup is the best receptacle for barbecues, tailgates, fairs, and festivals. And you, sir, do not have a pair of vegetables if you prefer drinking.

0: but only you, Red, will do for this fella, because you are the Abbott into my Costello, and you are the fruit to my loom. Red Solo Cup, you're more than just plastic. You're more than amazing, you're more than fantastic. And believe me that I'm not the least bit sarcastic when I look at you and say, Red Solo Cup, you're not just a cup.
1: No.
2: God, no.
0: You're my friend.
2: Friend.
0: Yeah.
2: Lifelong.
0: Thank you for being my friend.

0: Wax 104.5, 725. Haven't heard that one in a while from Toby. Red Solo. I'm drinking out of a Red Solo cup. Look at that. Nothing alcoholic, I promise.
1: And if for anybody would like to know a little behind the scenes here, Bob Bosol from the Farm Show, he's in here before us, and he has a Red Solo cup that says on it, not just his name, but written on the cup, it says, Bob, please leave in studio. Wait, it's his permanent Red Solo cup.
0: Do you want
1: cup.
0: To know the reason behind that?
1: Because he uses it for water every day.
0: Well, over by the water container, we have these little, like, little shock, like the ones you used to get fluoride
1: little
0: in.
1: Little Dixie cups.
0: So, yeah, so and he doesn't have, like, a bottle like everyone does. So everyone kept throwing away his cup, so that's why he's got his red solo cup.
1: And we all have to leave it right here in the studio.
0: It says, we all sing it when we
1: walk
0: in.
1: It's a solo cup with directions on it.
0: Solo cup, yes. It's been in here for a while now.
1: We'll fill it up, Bob.
0: Oh, man, I am so excited. I don't know what to be more excited about. Soccer? Or Travis and Taylor's wedding that's coming up. You know what I mean? I can't be excited about both, can I?
1: One's taking a ball, one's the ball and chain.
0: Taylor and Travis planned a 3-day wedding celebration. That's what we all do, right? It costs $3 million. That's what we all do. Rehearsal dinner tonight, 100 guests. Cocktail hour tomorrow, ceremony at 5:30, 1,000 guests. It's going to be phone free. Sources say staffers are wearing special wristbands, are facing extra security when they arrive. Police presence costs six figures. More than 70 detectives will work the wedding. Total could top $160,000. That's just for the security.
1: But in Swift Kelsey dollars, they have it.
0: So I was thinking about that because, I mean, yesterday we were talking some wedding-related stuff. But I want to hear, and we already got a few of these that are pretty good. If you were ever at a wedding where something funny happened, I'm not talking drastic, you know what I mean? But I'm talking just cute little things. We've already got a few. You got your text screen up there over there?
1: I like this one. You can tell it was a Catholic wedding because Ryan said, hey, I was the best man and dropped the rings. And one of them rolled under the kneeler thing at the Catholic wedding with the pews. Said there were about six of us quietly crawling around the front of the church trying to find the ring.
0: Someone says, this is Melissa from Eau Claire. Thank you for texting in right away, guys. You guys are quick today. At my cousin's wedding, the groom repeated the wrong name during the vows.
1: Ross and Rachel.
0: Now he says it was the bride's middle name. Uh-huh. So it wasn't horrible. But I mean, most people, unless you're real close to you, know that's your middle name. And so he said everybody froze for a second.
1: I love this one. Jenna said, we were at a wedding that was really big, so they had little mics on them so everybody could hear them and the older guests could hear. But the microphones kept cutting in and out, so it was like bad cell service. We only got every third word or so.
0: All right. If you were at a wedding, that's the kind of stuff I'm looking for. Just enough to make it memorable. I was at a wedding once and that happened. So you can text us 715-835-WAX this morning.
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0: All right, we haven't played this game in a while, have we?
1: I don't think so. I'm trying to remember if I... No. Is this the one where they all have the same word?
0: Yes, but we're going to make it a little bit different because, like I said, we haven't done... Well, let's do a practice round here, real quick here. Practice round. So I'm going to give these two. Red, white, and blue common thread. So these might be a little harder because you have three words that could be in it. And if you want to play, call right now, 715-835-WAX. If you get stuck, tell us what color, and we'll give you the clue as a color. But Morgan, here's one.
1: Okay.
0: It used to be easy for you. Baseball team from Boston.
1: Oh, Red Sox.
0: See, red, white, or blue is going to be in your answer.
1: All right.
0: So, harmless fib.
1: White lie.
0: Largest animal on earth.
1: Blue whale.
0: A brand of margarine.
1: Blue bonnet.
0: There you go. So those are the ones we're going to give you. We've got other ones. We'll only do four, too. We only do five. We're going to do four.
1: Okay. Because,
0: and we've got that whole big summer prize package
1: what
0: for
1: you. What do I win?
0: You get to go to the Spooner Rodeo, Morgan.
1: Yeah.
0: You get to go to an express game. You get to go to the movies at the Minecon Theaters. And you get that delicious fried apple pie from McDonald's.
1: I like it.
0: Now we're going to give some more of that away. So call now, 715-835-WAX. We'll help you out. We'll make this work for you. But who wants to play our game, our red, white, and blue common thread?
1: You can do it.
0: Call now. It's going to be fun. I promise. Call now. We're going to play a little game this morning.
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0: It's time to start off your morning with your first chuckle of the day. 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
1: Okay, a little science joke for you here. 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

0: 4.5, sleepless in a hotel room. That is Luke Combs, 7:39. We're going to hear from that Derek fella about another day. This is noticeably warm, sticky kind of thing, but not as bad as Monday and Tuesday. We're kind of holding on to that, aren't we? Not as bad.
1: Not as bad. And this is true summer weather.
0: Yeah. I read where September and October are now the months for getting married. But we were talking about Travis.
1: More June weddings.
0: No, yeah. Because of the heat.
1: Gosh darn humidity.
0: And then, of course, we have the big wedding. I'm sure people are invited. No one we know is invited. But Travis and Taylor. A lot of people will be heading to this big wedding. It's in New York at Madison Square Garden. So that segued into anything interesting. We're not talking dire circumstances or horrible, but just anything that made your or a wedding you were at memorable. And I told you there's a squirrel one. I love this story.
2: Girlfriend of mine was getting married at the park. And she's sitting there, and they're just almost all ready to get up there to talk to the minister, to do the vows and everything. And she got within three steps of him taking her hand to help her up one more stair to get married. And a squirrel came by and sat down in front of them and wouldn't move.
0: What did they do?
2: Well, they waited till the squirrel left and finished the wood. Apparently, they were standing near his place where he had all his nuts buried because he would not leave. We tried everything. We tried shooing him away with blankets and, you know, trying to get him to go. He just would not leave. He was like, this is my place. This is where my food is. You're going to get done, and I'm going to get my food.
0: That's right. You get married in a park. That's the squirrel's park, not yours. I love that story.
1: I love this. We got a text that said, hey, we got married near Tim's Hill, and it was by a lake. My husband was being asked if he was doing this on his own free will during the ceremony, and then there was a gunshot right after he said yes.
0: That's what happens.
1: That's
0: if
1: good
0: you get married
1: timing.
0: In the rural areas right there.
1: I love that. This would be Siggy. I got married on a softball field. Somebody texted 9 attendants on each side. They were all wearing sweatsuits. The officiant proceeded to say, let's play ball. And throughout the first pitch, we played a 7-inning game.
0: That's clever.
1: That is pretty
0: neat. All right. Anything silly happened? Oh, kids.
3: I looked over and this little boy looked me right in the eyes. He had his hand on the fire alarm and he pulled it. And the fire alarm went off for like 40 minutes before anybody came. The place probably would have burnt down if it was a real fire. But all of my pictures, I have the firefighters and all our pictures. And it was a little traumatic. A lot of my pictures had tissues in my ears. And, you know, we all got through it. But I see the one firefighter a lot of times, and it's a good memory. I always tell them every time I see him, remember you were at my wedding?
0: That's right. Oh,
1: yeah. Speaking of fire, somebody said, Heather was texted in and said, we went to a wedding where the unity candle wouldn't light.
0: They
1: tried
0: bad sign?
1: Four times. They said the pastor eventually said, hey, we get the idea.
0: Let's see. A little flower girl kept picking the petals back up because she thought she was making a mess. Ashley from Eau Claire. I'd say that happened before.
1: Mitch from Ridgeland had a buddy who drank too much who hasn't been to one of those weddings, right?
0: Yeah,
1: he said it on his way out. He told my wife, thanks for coming today.
0: I think that should be the way around.
1: No, thanks you for coming.
0: Got any of those little things that made your wedding or a wedding you were at memorable? You can text us 715-835-WAX. We're going to play Red, White, and Blue Common Thread coming up. And like I said, we'll talk forecast in just a little bit here.
4: 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Here's Morgan McCarthy with the news.
1: Well, good morning. Here's what we're learning today. We'll start with headlines that put us in our own backyard and a little beyond here in La Crosse County, with sentencing now ordered for an Onalaska woman convicted of a deadly crash. Megan Urch was driving and reportedly looked at her phone when she hit a pedestrian. This was from September of 2024. The victim, 83-year-old Darlene Wozni, later died at a hospital. Urch pleaded guilty earlier this year to a charge of homicide by negligent operation of a vehicle and has now been sentenced to 5 years probation. Here in Eau Claire, bond is being set at $50,000 for an Eau Claire man accused of secretly recording people in various states of undress. According to the reports, the victims were females ages 9 to 21 and were recorded through an opening in a set of bedroom window blinds. It's now Jesse Zhang who faces charges that include invasion of privacy with a surveillance device. In Jackson County, authorities say more than three dozen dogs were removed from unsafe conditions. This was from a home earlier this week as they were performing a welfare check at the location in Adams Township. They convinced the owner to surrender the animals and they are now receiving care from a number of organizations. No charges have been announced. On the state level for new moms, an extension for postpartum care. Look a little bit closer here with new mothers on Medicaid in the state now eligible for 12 months of postpartum health care coverage, and this is under a new bipartisan law. It was signed earlier this year by Governor Tony Evers, and DHS said the expansion is expected to benefit more than 16,000 low-income women this year. The expanded coverage includes things like treatment for postpartum, chronic conditions, mental services, therapy, and more. And the countdown is on.
5: You need stuff to explode. Go boom.
1: But then, of course, there's snakes and sparklers.
6: 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Snakes and sparklers.
1: Let's add one more to the list this 4th of July. 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
7: 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I'm Daria Albinger.
1: And don't forget the
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0: A couple times a week, we say good morning to Tony Meyer from Marquardt Motors. Guess what? This is one of those times. So good morning, Tony.
11: Well, and good morning.
0: Stay over there, and I interrupted your day by getting my oil changed instead of waiting in your very nice lobbies over there. I'm like, I'm going to go sit in Tony's office for a little while.
11: Well, nothing wrong with that. It's nice to just to sit and talk about stuff that doesn't really have to do with anything in life.
0: Exactly. We did a lot of that. We haven't talked too much about your brand new website, which looks very nice, by the way. But one thing on there I noticed, and you guys have really latched on to this, but I think once in a while we need to tell people what it means. It says right up there, Car Bravo. Tell people what that means.
11: Yeah, Car Bravo certified on the GM side. If you are looking at a used vehicle, 10 years old or newer, less than 100,000 miles, and it's a GM product, we can put a 12-month, 12,000-mile bumper-to-bumper warranty included in the price that's hanging from the rearview mirror. Get out there and look for those tags that say Car Bravo. And yes, we got a new website out there. We're still getting through some of the bugs on it, but there is a tab that you can click on, and you can look at just those vehicles, or you can sort by all kinds of other different filters that are out there. 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It's the 1500. It's a double cab Z71, black in color with a black interior, the 5.3 V8. 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Some real nice extras on this one as well. Sprayed-in bed liner. It's got a full set of WeatherTech floor liners, and it does have a soft roll-up tonneau cover on it. 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I'm going to put it out there, just $25,000. It's a great deal. It's a great truck. 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Get out there and check it out. That'll be your special of the day, all day today.
0: All right. And there's so much things you can do on that website, too. I mean, when I'm getting my oil change, you get your whole appointment there, and you're ready to go. It's real quick and easy, isn't it?
11: It really is. And we're easy to find. Take Highway 53. Look for exit Marquardt, as we call it. It's exit 92. Go up to 118th Street. That sign will point you right to us.
0: Tony Meyer, Marquardt Motors this morning.
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0: 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Let's talk weather. We've got a 13 First Alert. Meteorologist Derek Dolman with us. Good morning.
14: Good morning.
0: All right, first question. As I zoom out a little bit on your radar, there's still a lot of colors to our south. I mean, this thing is traveling way back to almost towards western Minnesota, all the way to Manitowoc on the eastern side of Wisconsin, but it's to our south, right?
14: Yeah, that's right. In the local area, primarily impacting the Cooley region, this all stems from a band of rain and storms that have basically been training over the same areas repeatedly overnight and now early this morning. Down across our far southern locations, we've seen rainfall reports anywhere between 1 to 5 inches, even a couple of spots over southeastern Minnesota reporting rainfall totals in excess of 5 inches, and there's plenty more to come here within the next couple hours before this band gradually dissipates, though. We're not out of the woods just yet. Through the day today, we are going to have chances of showers and thunderstorms again, primarily impacting our southern locations into this afternoon. Here in the Chippewa Valley, I think our chances are very isolated in nature. In fact, most of our Thursday probably going to be on the dry side with partly to mostly sunny skies. Our afternoon high tops out at around 88 degrees and dew points going to be on the tropical side up around 70. As we go into tonight, still that chance of a few showers and thunderstorms, a couple which could be on the strong to severe side. Main concerns would be damaging winds and large hail, with a secondary threat of heavy rainfall. We'll have partly cloudy skies, cooling off to a low of 66. Tomorrow, still another chance of showers and storms during the early half of the day, mostly cloudy, 84 or high. And then as we head into the 4th of July, you'll want to keep tabs on the forecast, as we do have another chance of showers and thunderstorms across the area. It will be mostly cloudy, and we are going to top out at a high of 81. By Sunday, though, we do start to dry out, even some sunshine taking hold into early next week. While we're at 82 degrees on Sunday, we are going to find ourselves in the mid to upper 80s next Monday through Wednesday. Right now in Eau Claire, it's currently 70 degrees. On 13 First Alert, meteorologist Derek Dolman. Thirsty.

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1: On Thursday morning, we had $80 on a Hy-Vee card. 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
1: 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She said you still use your VCR. 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

0: Wax 104.5, I like that one. That is that makes a stop and think, doesn't it? Rodney Adkins, the years are short. It's the Wax 104.5 morning show, just in front of 8 o'clock. We'll talk weather. It's not as bad as we saw Monday and Tuesday, but we'll also hear about more from Derek about maybe some showers and thunderstorms on the 4th. Not a whole day kind of ruining thing, but it may plague, depending on when you're doing stuff outside, and hopefully by the 4th of July fireworks times, that'll be done. But hey, we're going to speed at the 4th of July. We're going to play a game here.
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0: All right, the game is our red, white, and blue Common Thread. And if you're not familiar with it, and just tuning in, we'll let you know how we're going to play this. But let's find out who wants to play today. Who's this?
2: Hi, this is Bonita.
0: What'd she say?
3: I think either Bonita.
0: Bonita or Juanita.
2: Oh.
0: Or Anita.
2: Lanita.
0: Where do you live?
2: Strum.
0: All right. You're familiar with how we're going to play this game, right?
2: Okay.
0: Red, white, and blue is going to be in all of your answers. And if you get stuck, you can ask us for the color, okay? Because I'm going to have a ticker going and it's going to distract you. But red, white, and blue in some way, shape, or form is going to be in each one of your answers. If you get stuck, you can say, give me the color, okay? You ready?
2: Okay, ready.
0: All right, here we go. Morgan?
3: What you wave when you surrender?
2: A white flag.
0: There you go. She's got this already.
3: How about a big scary shark?
2: A big scary shark?
0: Yeah.
2: A great white shark.
0: Great white shark. Okay.
3: All right. We're going to take a bite out of cake now. What's a cake flavor with cream cheese frosting?
0: Oh, yeah.
2: Red velvet cream cheese frosting.
0: Back on track. We got
2: it. Just had it yesterday.
0: Oh, yeah.
3: Yum. All right. Then you're not sad. Yeah. But if you were sad, what color would you be feeling?
2: Blue.
0: Feeling blue. You did it.
3: All right.
0: We got that. We did it. We're going to get you this nice little summer prize package. Happy birthday, America. You ever doing anything fun for the 4th?
2: Awesome. Thanks. You were going to a friend's fireworks at their house. They do a great private show.
0: Hopefully everybody has the same amount of fingers come Sunday, right?
3: Yeah, have fun with the kids and the oohs and the ahs.
2: Yes.
0: Very nice. A red, white, and blue common thread. 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

0: It's time for Scroll and Tell with Alex and Morgan. A chuckle is the theme from the memes they've seen.
1: Add leukemia. My mom raised a complainer, not a quitter. I'll get it done, but you're going to hear about it.
2: At Jennifer Greenberg says, today I saved the life of a small child who was trying to make cinnamon toast with cayenne pepper.
1: Oh. Ooh. At Mariana 057, FYI, it's no longer box wine. The classy term is card Bordeaux.
2: I like that. At Romy Holland says, my baby's height is listed at 2'2" on his passport, and I'm extremely charmed by it.
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0: be at 82 this time of year for a high, but we're going to get up to about 88 today. So not as bad. That's what I keep saying. I keep hanging my hat on that. It's not as bad as we saw the last couple of days, right, Morgan?
1: Yes.
0: We'll take that as we can get it. But coming up, we'll hear from our 13 First Alerts meteorologist, Derek Dahlman, in just a second. Also, Office Core at Tinseltown Talk. I'm just guessing that we might be talking about Travis and Taylor with our our entertainment
1: T-squared.
0: We'll see. But also, we do audio segments, which is, we always say how silly that is because we have audio. That's all we do in radio. That is basically the premise of it, isn't it?
1: Yes, ears.
0: But we're going to do that now. I thought I had an open. You know me, I have to have an open for everything, don't I?
1: Well, apparently not ready.
0: People are going to be like, oh,
1: I might
0: man,
1: have one, but.
0: Me, okay, well, we'll just do some audio.
1: You want me to do one? What's it for? Tell me, I'll make an open for you.
0: Well, no, we get the audio is the thing. Okay.
1: You have ears. We have audio. Well,
0: that's
1: Alex
0: that's,
1: Edwards in the Wax Morning Show. Pew, pew, bing, bang, boom.
0: I gotta do this one.
2: Yeah. Yeah, we talk all day. That's the radio. But now we got some sound. Let's play the audio.
0: I think I like yours better. Yeah, more booms than yours.
1: Zip, zap, zip.
0: So, yeah, just a couple of them are Travis and Taylor related. So I thought this was just adorable. So this is a woman, a mom, explaining to her daughter why Taylor Swift won't invite them to her wedding. She just can't wrap her head around this. This is actually pretty cute here.
3: Taylor Swift and Travis Kelce's wedding?
4: But I don't know if we're going to be invited. Actually, I know we are not going to be invited. Because I said we're not going to be invited. Why?
3: Because they don't know us.
4: Yeah, because they don't know us. No, nobody we know knows them.
3: Everybody knows Taylor Swift.
4: Yes, but Taylor Swift doesn't know everybody else. It feels like we know her, but she doesn't know us.
3: She doesn't know who knows her.
1: Aww.
4: Well, we see pictures of her and listen to her music, so it makes you feel like you know her, but we don't really know her as a person.
3: Oh.
4: You know what I mean?
0: Oh, isn't that cute?
1: I love her.
0: I know
1: her.
0: I know her.
1: Yes.
0: She doesn't know us. Oh, that's so cute. And we had a different guy that discovered this, too, talking about how Taylor Swift has written, you know, all these number one songs, is great at writing romantic stuff, and then she's going to come out with her vows, and then Travis has got to write his. So here's another guy who was saying, I don't want to be Travis Kelce having to compete
1: with
0: that.
1: Oh, the pressure?
0: Yeah.
5: If you are ever feeling inadequate or down about yourself, I just want you to remember this one thing.
0: Okay.
5: Travis Kelce has to write wedding vows for the Taylor Swift. The same Taylor Swift that is in the Songwriting Hall of Fame. The same Taylor Swift that wrote All Too Well, the 10-minute version. The same Taylor Swift that saw an early cut of Toy Story 5, went home and basically wrote the entire If I Knew It, I Knew You song in one day. Travis Kelce's claim to fame as far as like writing is when he tweeted out that he saw a squirrel eating a piece of bread and he didn't know that squirrels ate bread like that. Not only that, he misspelled squirrel.
0: That's the guy that's competing with Taylor Swift writing vows. I thought that was funny.
1: He might surprise you with his playbook. Come out with something good.

0: This we have a minute. This is a minute. We're going to play it because you sent this to me and I've been hanging on to it because I just didn't have time for it. There's a comedian, Dusty Slay. He's good friends with Nate Bargatze, but he's a rural guy. You'll hear the twang and all that. So he does a lot of country stuff, listens to country music. This is the one you sent me.
1: I sent this to you.
0: The lyrics of Brooks and Dunn song.
1: Oh, yeah, yeah.
0: It's 60 seconds, but it's funny. Now you'll never be able to hear the song the same.
1: I liked
0: there
1: this
0: we go.
1: One.
2: He's like, I'm a hard working man, which is not a bad impression if you've never heard Brooks and Dunn the Home. And then he says, I wear a steel hard hat. He wants you to know he takes safety very serious. Then he says, I can ride, rope, hammer, and paint. Four things that you don't really need a hard hat for. His coworkers are like, I don't know why you're wearing that hat again. But he says, I can hammer and paint, do things with my hands that most men can't. I'm like, I don't know. I think we can all hammer and paint. You would think a guy like this with this kind of work ethic, this kind of work attire, this list of skills, you'd think he'd be doing pretty well financially. But he goes on to say, I can't get ahead no matter how hard I try. I'm getting really good at barely getting by. And you're like, oh, dang, you know? So you get to the second verse, and the second verse he says, come Friday night, I like to party hard. And you're like, oh, I'm starting to see where this is going here.
0: I think it keeps going, dude, doesn't it?
1: Oh, yeah, it does. It just made me laugh when you break it down like that.
0: Yep, breaking it down. By the way, the comedian's name is Dusty Slay. He's pretty funny. All right, we'll talk weather, too, in just a second. It's 8:17. How about some news, Morgan?
1: And we can make headlines happen closer to home, and that begins in the courts. Good morning. As we look at sentencing now, we have an order coming down for an Onalaska woman convicted after a deadly crash that has to do with distracted driving. Megan Urch was driving, reportedly looking at her phone when she hit an 85-year-old pedestrian in 2024, and that woman later died at a hospital. Urch pleaded guilty earlier this year to a charge of homicide by negligent operation of a vehicle and has now been sentenced to 5 years probation. In Jackson County, authorities say that more than three dozen dogs were removed from unsafe conditions at a home in Adams Township. They had responded to a welfare check and found the animals, eventually convincing the owner to surrender them. They're now receiving care from a number of organizations. No charges being announced there. And ahead of 4th of July, if you're planning your celebrations, we have full postings online of fireworks. Of course, the weather will have some role to play in that. But as of any celebrations that are planned, that'll all be posted online with local and community events, 715newsroom.com. And when it comes to those snakes and sparklers, let's add sales to the mix. Ready to light up the family budget?
3: Summer's just officially begun, but retailers are already looking ahead to fall, and you might get some big bargains on things that you will use between now and Labor Day at one of the many long holiday weekend sales. The website Dad Deals suggests you look for discounts on swimwear and other summer fashions, grills, and other outdoor gear. 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Expert shoppers say to wait on tech, though, with better deals coming during the back-to-school sales, which will begin in a matter of weeks. I'm Daria Albinger.
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10: Aside from a few clouds around, we are starting off our Thursday on a dry note, and besides the chance of an isolated shower or storm through the day, we are going to have a mix of clouds and sunshine. Afternoon highs are going to warm up near 90 degrees, and those dew points are going to continue to hang out in the 70s. Otherwise, tonight, partly cloudy, a chance for a few showers and storms down to 66. Those chances of showers and storms continue tomorrow. On 13 First Alert, meteorologist Derek Dahlman.
0: Thanks so much, Derek. Yeah, can't decide if it wants to be sunny here in Eau Claire or not. I don't know what you're seeing. I still see, I don't know if that's haze or fog off on the horizon, but we've got 72, the dew point 69, so yeah, it's a little sticky out there. 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
1: All right, Office Cora in the house. Good morning.
2: Good morning.
1: How much Travis and Taylor stuff you got?
2: Oh my goodness, I could talk all day long.
1: What do we need to know? Because tonight is when it really kicks off. Is tonight the rehearsal dinner?
2: The rehearsal dinner with 100 people.
1: I'm sure it's at the basement of a VFW for baked chicken.
2: Potluck.
1: Yeah, potluck. Maybe bring your own crock pot for about 20 people. Is that what we're doing?
2: Yeah. Most people are bringing the cocktail weenies and, you know.
1: And that deviled potatoes. Eggs. Deviled eggs and cocktail weenies in the basement of the VFW. That's what, what are they doing? It's extravagant, isn't it? They've got 100 guests coming. Yes. This is just the rehearsal dinner.
2: Yes.
1: Just 100 guests. And then tomorrow we have cocktail hour, right?
2: Oh my gosh. Tomorrow we have the whole shebang.
1: 4 o'clock cocktail hour. The ceremony's at 5:30 with 1,000
2: guests.
1: Wow, all right.
2: And a guy who claims to be invited says the ceremony will actually take place at a different location.
1: So they're going to bus people and cart people around?
2: No, but I could see them getting married more privately and somewhere else, and then the big party at Madison Square Garden.
1: Maybe. Okay, so then I heard where it's going to be completely phone-free for the entire wedding.
2: All of the workers, nobody can bring a phone. And Taylor is going to take Travis's last name, but she'll keep the stage name Taylor Swift.
1: Oh, okay. I also read where this is just like your wedding, everybody. Police presence cost about $160,000.
2: Whoa. It just blows my mind because it's such a busy weekend with the World Cup and the 250th birthday of America and the 4th of July and just so many things.
1: Why pick this weekend?
2: I don't. And the busiest city in the world.
1: And we have a heat dome happening just about everywhere. So,
2: okay. The heat
1: do you
2: dome.
1: Have anything besides Travis and Taylor?
2: I sure do. America has spoken.
1: Okay.
2: In a new poll, they were asked who they think the face of the United States should be, and the result will shock no one. It's Tom Hanks.
1: Oh, I like that. If you had to trot,
2: if
1: aliens landed and each country had to trot out the face of their, I could do that.
2: Yeah, we'd try
1: everybody
2: him right
1: likes
2: out.
1: Tom Hanks, exactly.
2: And he's good at trotting. We saw him do that run across America in Forrest Gump. That was awesome. And Danny Glover revealed yesterday that he was diagnosed with Alzheimer's disease since 2023. He sat down with Lester Holt for a pre-taped interview for the Today Show. Since his diagnosis, his movements, speech and memory have slowed. He'll turn 80 on July 22nd.
1: Okay, we haven't seen much of him lately.
2: No.
1: That's why. Okay.
2: And Clint Black canceled his show tomorrow in Philadelphia because he had a medical emergency. He was hospitalized on Sunday with infected tonsils, and boy, does that sound painful.
1: Oh, man. Yeah, if you're sore throat or strep, though, it's got to be worse, right?
2: Yeah, that's got to be really bad. And they're doing IV antibiotic treatment. And it's kind of what you're up to. Cher recently hinted that she is engaged to Alexander Edwards.
1: That's right, not me.
2: Well, I don't know. I'm just reading the words
1: here.
2: Have
1: you ever seen Alexander Edwards and myself in the same room at the same time?
2: No.
1: Could be the same person.
2: Could be.
1: Yeah. All right, so she's confirmed?
2: Well, she hinted at it.
1: Oh, hinted. Okay, that's not confirmation.
2: But no.
1: All right, you got a lot more hinting and stuff on the March
2: page. Oh my gosh, I do. Pamela Anderson turned 59 yesterday, and she offered some style tips, and you can find those on the Morning Show page.
1: I will check it out. 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Thank you so much.
2: You're very welcome.
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0: I have never lived in a two-story house. Is it normal for people to leave things on the stairs for you to take up as you go? Is this like some secret knowledge you all have from your childhood?
1: That is so true.
2: I do that in our house. At Prue Song says, stay humble. There are people out there who have pictures of you as a preteen.
0: Here's one. My social skills include 1, laughing when I shouldn't laugh. 2, telling jokes in awkward situations. 3, saying you too when the waiter tells me to enjoy my meal.
2: That's me. On that note, at Kimmy Monte says, last night I went out to dinner with a bunch of friends and the waitress asked if anyone at our table had allergies. And my friend very seriously said, oh yes, cats.
3: We scroll into.
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12: Intervals of clouds and sunshine can be expected through the day and into this afternoon, with an isolated shower or thunderstorm not being ruled out. We are going to top out at a high of 88 degrees, and that is going to come with more humidity. Otherwise, tonight, partly cloudy, another chance of scattered showers and thunderstorms, some of which could be severe, down to a low of 66. The storm chances take us into tomorrow, highs in the mid-80s. On 13 First Alert, meteorologist Derek Dahlman.
0: Thank you so much, Derek. Yeah, like I said, it's hard to kind of decide if it wants to have sunny or cloudy or blue sky or hazy sky or fog. It's doing everything it wants out there. We've got fair skies, technically, is what we're saying. 72 here in Eau Claire, but we have that dew point right at 69, so it's a little sticky out there.
13: It's Thursday.

0: Wax 104.5, I like that one. That's just a country song, and it's talking about country. It's Shane Prophet. His latest there is 8:53. Good morning. Time for me to scoot, but in where I scoot, the space I leave, we got Caitlin Clark occupying that space on your airwaves, and she's got loads of country music for you ready to go as we get to it and get you through it on a Thursday. Tomorrow's a Friday. I know some people are off. A lot of people, more and more people, I shouldn't say a lot. Some and lot are different, but right in the middle, I'm finding more and more people are like, I'm taking tomorrow off. So, I don't know. There are plenty of people who have to work on Friday, and plenty of people have to work on Saturday, too. But let's get you through Thursday so you can get to whatever's facing you Friday, Saturday, and Sunday. Just a few leftovers, and then we're going to get right back to it. I like this one. This is a card shop in Oregon. Had to suspend its weekly Yu-Gi-Oh! Tournament because too many people were smelly. There was a lot of things happening there that I had questions about. I didn't know Yu-Gi-Oh! Was that big in Oregon, where they had a weekly Yu-Gi-Oh! Tournament, and I didn't know the smelliness was an issue. Is it just because of people in general, or is it just the Yu-Gi-Oh! People? I should have read maybe another sentence on that, but I have questions. If you live in New York City and are burned out, this is a new thing you can do there. You can join a rest club. It's where a bunch of people gather in the park to lie down. You can lie down in a lot of places. But when I want to lie down, I'm tired. I don't want to do it with other people. Well, they say there may be guided breathing, sound baths, no clue, meditation, or you can just take a nap. But you could do that anyway. It doesn't seem like a group thing. Like, hey, I would nap, but I just don't have enough people to do it with. Oh, let's go to New York and join a rest club. It works for you. More power to you. All right. Thank you so much for spending some time with us here on the Wax 104.5 Morning Show. Caitlin Clark's here, ready to go next on Wax 104.5. Have a great day.
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Moving on. 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Good morning. Thank you for having us on. I am Caitlin Clark. We'll see temps in the 80s today. We'll have our 13 First Alert weather forecast up ahead, plus music from Morgan Wallen. That's all after Zach Top.

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Thanks again for having us on. This next one from 2003, it's Tim McGraw, Real Good Man, Wax 104.5. And if you want to hear more Tim, let us know. 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
10: Intervals of clouds and sunshine can be expected through the day and into this afternoon, with an isolated shower or thunderstorm not being ruled out. We are going to top out at a high of 88 degrees, and that is going to come with more humidity. Otherwise, tonight, partly cloudy, another chance of scattered showers and thunderstorms, some of which could be severe, down to a low of 66. The storm chances take us into tomorrow, highs in the mid-80s. On 13 First Alert, meteorologist Derek Dolman.

Kenny Chesney, There Goes My Life, Wax 104.5. Nobody plays more country. A lot of fun videos of artists who are in Wisconsin making stop at Quick Trip, grabbing cheese, and grabbing Spotted Cow. And that was just Russell Dickerson. Here he is now with Worth Your Wild, Wax 104.5.

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CBB Toes, Wax 104.5. Nobody plays more country as we kick off the 10 o'clock hour. Good morning. Thank you for having us on this Friday Eve. We'll have a 13 First Alert weather forecast up ahead. I'm Caitlin Clark. Here's Corey Kent and Co-Wetzel, Rocky Mountain Low on Wax.

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3: Intervals of clouds and sunshine can be expected through the day and into this afternoon, with an isolated shower or thunderstorm not being ruled out. We are going to top out at a high of 88 degrees, and that is going to come with more humidity. Otherwise, tonight, partly cloudy, another chance of scattered showers and thunderstorms, some of which could be severe, down to a low of 66. The storm chances take us into tomorrow, highs in the mid-80s. On 13 First Alert, meteorologist Derek Dolman.
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Lots of rolling wheels and shifting gears round that Jersey Turnpike. Barney stopped me with his gun 10 minutes after midnight. Said, sir, you broke the limit in this rusty old truck. I don't know about that accent, son. This

0: Wax at 4.5 from 2001. That is Alan Jackson, Where I Come From. 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Well, Keith Urban, part of the Ashley for the Arts lineup that's happening this August in Arcadia. 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

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Nobody plays more country. Now, I enjoy a good party theme. And last night, I thought I was going to have an easy evening. Nope. Instead, I went grocery shopping, made cowboy caviar, and then three different desserts that are all 4th of July themed. And I'm not done yet.

0: Riley Green, think as you drunk. 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Well, all the delicious desserts that you could make for the 4th of July. I mean, it's really endless. You just add red, blue, and white to it. And it makes it a 4th of July dessert. Yesterday, I posted a picture on our social of my 4th of July flag Jell-O squares. And you're also sharing the delicious desserts that you are prepping for the weekend. Kim is making a swirl cheesecake. I'm here for it. So if you want to share your 4th of July themed food or desserts, check out our Facebook page.
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2: 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And certainly it's one of her favorites because of her birthday. You know, she gets the whole week, according to her.
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Nobody plays more country. Coming up, we'll hear from T-Rett. Right now, it's Little Big Town.

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Thank you so much for having us on. I am Caitlin Clark. We'll have a 13 First Alert weather forecast in just a bit, plus music from Kenny Chesney and Jelly Roll. That's all after Billy Currington. We are tonight. 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

Wax at 4.5. Nobody plays more country. Well, 4th of July weekend just around the corner. Do you take tomorrow off? Have a 3-day weekend. Hopefully the weather will hold up, right? There's so many good things happening. We got to see those fireworks. Speaking of fireworks, here's Josh Turner now with Firecracker, Wax 104.5. This one from 2007.

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7: Intervals of clouds and sunshine can be expected through the day and into this afternoon, with an isolated shower or thunderstorm not being ruled out. We are going to top out at a high of 88 degrees, and that is going to come with more humidity. Otherwise, tonight, partly cloudy, another chance of scattered showers and thunderstorms, some of which could be severe, down to a low of 66. The storm chances take us into tomorrow, highs in the mid-80s. On 13 First Alert, meteorologist Derek Dahlman.

sunglasses. She looks great in anything. 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She's, I can't find a thing to wear. Now and then she's moody. She's a Saturn with a sunroof, with her brown hair blowing. 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

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I can't believe that one. 20 years ago, it was released in 2006. That is Brad Paisley with She's Everything. We like to mix it up. A little throwback just before you give you new music. Here's the latest from Luke Bryan, Wax 104.5. 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

Wax at 4.5. Nobody plays more country. Now, there's a viral sprinkle.cake. 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I'm a big fan of sprinkles. 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But they're viral. They're the trendy thing right now, and they're delicious.

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0: Good afternoon. I'm Bob Bosol from the Wax Fire Department, and we're going to take a look at trending news and headlines and 13 First Alert weather. But first, let's check in with Morgan McCarthy for a Wax Noon Farm update.
1: Let's chat financial aid. We begin on the East Coast, where New York farmers are in line to get up to $25,000 each in payments from the state, and that's as a way to ease financial pain from the effects of President Donald Trump's tariffs, though the money will come from a $30 million fund set up by the state under the direction of Governor Kathy Hochul. The money is a special allocation in the New York state budget and will grant direct payments starting at $1,000 to eligible producers. That includes dairy farmers and other livestock producers. Meanwhile, more financial aid to farmers may also be on the way from the White House. At a dinner for farmers and ranchers last week at the White House, President Trump said he's requesting another $11.1 billion in direct financial aid to farmers, and that would mean $10 billion for growers of major crops like corn, soybeans, rice, and other crops, with $1.1 billion to Florida producers affected by storms this past winter. And as we turn our calendar page from June Dairy Month into July fair season, there's plenty of action heating up. And don't forget, next week we kick off the Midway with the funnel cakes for breakfast, corn dogs for lunch, and lemonade in between. Isn't that how it goes? And of course, those visits to the animal barns with our Northern Wisconsin State Fair set to get underway next week. We'll have Bob out there reporting as well.
0: Thank you, Morgan. That's your noon farm update on Wax. And Morgan rejoins us with a look at your trending news headlines next. And we'll also look at your 13 First Alert weather on Wax 104.5.
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1: Good afternoon. Here's what's trending now. On the world stage, the latest round of U.S.-Iran talks is over. No major developments being reported. In the States, a federal judge rules that the U.S. Postal Service cannot carry out President Trump's order to restrict mail-in ballots. The United States is moving on to the next round of World Cup after taking down Bosnia 2-0. And in the sky, it's a bird. It's a plane. It's not Superman. It's World UFO Day. In the Big Apple, it's preparation for a big wedding. Taylor Swift and Travis Kelce's exchange of vows and Madison Square Garden will be more than just an intimate affair.
5: Sources say the NYPD memo, which the New York Times says is titled Taylor Swift's Wedding at Madison Square Garden, is preparing for 100 guests to attend a rehearsal dinner at a venue inside the garden. As many as 1,000 people are set to attend the wedding on Friday, which is set to start at 5:30 in the evening and wrap up around 2 a.m. The NYPD is shutting down West 31st Street between 7th and 8th Avenues. Far less restrictions than when the Knicks were in the NBA Finals, and hundreds of police officers are expected to be on patrol. In New York, I'm Natalie Migliori.
1: Away from the East Coast and back in headlines that bring us closer to our area, a woman is sentenced in a distracted driving crash. Bond is set for an Eau Claire man. Wisconsin is approved for disaster aid following severe storms. And looking local, calling all true crime fans, the Chippewa Valley Trolley is unearthing Eau Claire's darkest summer secrets with a new late-night crime tour. You want to be part of that and hop on the fun? 715newsroom.com for details. I'm Morgan McCarthy.
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8: Intervals of clouds and sunshine can be expected through the day and into this afternoon, with an isolated shower or thunderstorm not being ruled out. We are going to top out at a high of 88 degrees, and that is going to come with more humidity. Otherwise, tonight, partly cloudy, another chance of scattered showers and thunderstorms, some of which could be severe, down to a low of 66. The storm chances take us into tomorrow, highs in the mid-80s. On 13 First Alert, meteorologist Derek Dahlman.
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Wax at 4.5 with Bailey Zimmerman. Thank you so much for having us on. We are on Friday Eve. I'm Caitlin Clark. A special thank you to our very own Bob Bosel and Morgan McCarthy for those updates, keeping us in the know. Right now, it's David Lee Murphy and Kenny.

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And if you are celebrating a birthday today, happy birthday to you. 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
2: 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It was always a great memory, and I miss not getting to do that as much as we used to.
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Corey Kent, Co-Wetzel, Rocky Mountain Low, Wax 104.5. We'll be able to see them at Country Jam this July, just around the corner, July 16th through the 18th. Tickets available at countryjamwi.com. Thank you so much for having us on as we kick off the 1 o'clock hour. I am Caitlin Clark. We'll have our 13 First Alert weather forecast up ahead.

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4: He pulled into that small scenic overlook, the one that doesn't have a name.
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4: 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Above it, a bald eagle's nest sat in a white pine. We sat there shoulder to shoulder, sharing a bag of trail mix and arguing about whether the blue M&Ms taste different. Then he got quiet. 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
4: He pulled out that little black box like it had just been sitting there patiently waiting, and I swear I'm not making this up. Just then, two eagles came home to their nest, and the ring was perfect for me.
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9: Intervals of clouds and sunshine can be expected through the day and into this afternoon, with an isolated shower or thunderstorm not being ruled out. We are going to top out at a high of 88 degrees, and that is going to come with more humidity. Otherwise, tonight, partly cloudy, another chance of scattered showers and thunderstorms, some of which could be severe, down to a low of 66. The storm chances take us into tomorrow, highs in the mid-80s. On 13 First Alert, meteorologist Derek Dahlman.

Martina McBride, I Love You, Wax 104.5, that song from 1999 off her album Emotion. We like to mix it up, a little throwback just before we give you new music. 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

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Well, what are your weekend plans? Going to see some fireworks? I certainly hope the weather holds off so we can enjoy those 4th of July celebrations. 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

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Nobody plays more country. I'm Caitlin Clark, and I'm heading out the door. 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
13: Intervals of clouds and sunshine can be expected through the day and into this afternoon, with an isolated shower or thunderstorm not being ruled out. We are going to top out at a high of 88 degrees, and that is going to come with more humidity. Otherwise, tonight, partly cloudy, another chance of scattered showers and thunderstorms, some of which could be severe, down to a low of 66. Those storm chances take us into tomorrow, highs in the mid-80s. On 13 First Alert, meteorologist Derek Dahlman.
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If you want to get something in, your afternoons brought to you in part by my friends at Peterson Automotive on Eddy Lane, the locals I trust with my car. It's been

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Tripper hanging out with you. You're looking at least a couple of days, or we're going to get a little break just in time here going into the 4th of July weekend, my friends. Last I checked, right, tomorrow and Saturday. Looking more seasonable. I like it when they use the word seasonable. Saturday might be the best day of the week.

0: Celebrating 250 years of America this 4th of July. Here's another country artist talking red, white, blue, and proud.
1: We've got Jordan Davis giving us some grilling tips for the 4th of July.
2: Hey, it's Jordan Davis. I'm going to give y'all a few tips on the way. I like to grill ribs. This is my tip is don't be afraid of a smoker. Don't be afraid of a two-grill situation here. So I actually smoke my ribs, and then at the tail end of it, I bring it over to about a 400-450 degree charcoal grill. And it kind of gives it a good, nice bark. And I do one last glaze over the charcoal, and then it's done. So I would say my first tip is smoke and then finish over hot coals. This is Jordan Davis, and that's your 4th of July tip of the day.
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It's Wax 104.5. That's Hardy. That's Wallen. That's Church. That's McGraw. That's a whole lot of star power in one song. That's a whole lot of splitting the bill. Those guys go out to eat and do a writing session, pretend. Who do they make pick up the bill? It's got to be Tim McGraw, right? Although Hardy might be the one making all the

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What are you going to do? I'm actually looking to take it kind of easy after. I got some plans tomorrow, but then actual 4th of July Saturday, I'm looking to just chill for the weekend. I got plenty going on this summer. I need some R&R time.

You know, we still put on a good show. I respect Jason Aldean from Hope Beach just this past week. And, you know, it's nice to see your headlining artist still singing in real time their songs for real. Not backing tracks, real voice work. County.

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9: Intervals of clouds and sunshine can be expected through the day and into this afternoon, with an isolated shower or thunderstorm not being ruled out. We are going to top out at a high of 88 degrees, and that is going to come with more humidity. Otherwise, tonight, partly cloudy, another chance of scattered showers.

showers and thunderstorms, some of which could be severe, down to a low of 66. The storm chances take us into tomorrow, highs in the mid-80s. On 13 First Alert, meteorologist Derek Dahlman.

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Nobody plays more country. You know what I love about 4th of July weekend is I can shamefully eat as many hot dogs as I want and nobody can bat an eye because it's American. Is there anything more American than eating too many hot dogs on a weekend? No, there isn't.

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Facebook, what a wasteland it's become, really, in a lot of ways. We millennials are still on there. It's not about friends or updates or keeping up. It's just weird stuff now. Ads and weird pop-ups and algorithms. You never know what kind of creepy thing is going to pop up the second you open it up. I just got two middle-aged bodybuilding dudes taking selfies. I didn't need that.

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11: Intervals of clouds and sunshine can be expected through the day and into this afternoon, with an isolated shower or thunderstorm not being ruled out. We are going to top out at a high of 88 degrees, and that is going to come with more humidity. Otherwise, tonight, partly cloudy, another chance of scattered showers and thunderstorms, some of which could be severe, down to a low of 66. The storm chances take us into tomorrow, highs in the mid-80s. On 13 First Alert, meteorologist Derek Dahlman.
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It's Wax. Nobody plays more country. I'm Phil Tripper hanging out with you. This one always gets a bit of a pop, man. Saw it for myself just last Saturday night up on that stage in Kidd. It's Jason Aldean once again.

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Jordan Davis going to turn this truck around. That's just old school summertime. I will turn this car around if you and your sister don't stop fighting back there. That was before we had distractions in the back seat. We just had to entertain ourselves or torture our siblings. She too.

Wax 104.5, creeping on into that holiday weekend. Hopefully got a little time off, extra time tomorrow. That's the goal. Mid-80s tomorrow, scattered thunderstorms, much like we've kind of had. And then into Saturday, actual 4th of July, we're looking at about 80 degrees. It's going to feel much better out there.

0: Celebrating 250 years of America this 4th of July. Here's another country artist talking red, white, blue, and proud.
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2: 4th of July has always been, since I was a kid, a celebration at our house. And so for me, it's a chance to hang out. We live on a really beautiful hill north of Nashville. So the 4th of July for us is now watching everybody's fireworks. We can see about four or five different cities' fireworks. And I make a red, white, and blue ice cream cake now for 4th of July. So I am all about celebrating our independence, but also it's about the food.
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Let's go. Let's call it a weekend. Let's call it a day. Let's call it a work week. Like, let's enter into it now. Do you got the rest of this time off? Let's do this together. Let's roll. Here we go.

Whether you know all the words by heart or make up some of your own lyrics, we just love it when you sing along. 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Nobody plays more country.

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It's Wax 104.5. I'm Phil Tripper hanging out with you. Ella Langley. Is there anybody hotter than Ella Langley right now in country music? You thought I was going to make that sort of weird, and I didn't, although she is an attractive person, objectively.

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5: Intervals of clouds and sunshine can be expected through the day and into this afternoon, with an isolated shower or thunderstorm not being ruled out. We are going to top out at a high of 88 degrees, and that is going to come with more humidity. Otherwise, tonight, partly cloudy, another chance of scattered showers and thunderstorms, some of which could be severe, down to a low of 66. Those storm chances take us into tomorrow, highs in the mid-80s. On 13 First Alert, meteorologist Derek Dahlman.

was that unique crossover hit, man. That was the resurrection of Bon Jovi for the second time sort of in his career, really. Man's reinventing himself here and there in little bits and pieces, but that don't make any mistake, man. That song was probably as lucrative and as popular as anything that Bon Jovi had ever done in their career. Dinner.

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Nobody plays more country. You know, when people are asking me what I'm going to do for my 4th of July, besides getting weird down at Bean and Bacon Days tomorrow, Saturday, though, I just got plans to hang out and, you know, make myself a nice little 4th of July meal. What would that be? What would that be, Phil? That would be me sampling about 5 different kinds of hot dogs, because I'm a hot dog aficionado, and I just discovered that Woodman's has got like 7 different things that I've never tried, and buying a whole bunch of different cans of hot dog chili. That's what I'm going to do. I'm going to have a chili dog flight at my house on the 4th with my cats.

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Nobody plays more country. Cruising on this Thursday together. I had to think really hard again just now about what day it was, man. I'm losing track of days this summer.

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10: I'm meteorologist Paul Trombley with your updated forecast. Chance of thunderstorms tonight, otherwise overcast skies. Lows dip down to about 66. Southerly winds around 5 miles per hour. Cloudy skies expected again tomorrow. Chance of thunderstorms. High temperatures reach up to 86. Chance of thunderstorms tomorrow night. Lows dip down to about 65, partly cloudy. That's the latest weather on Wax 104.5. Right now, it's 73 degrees.

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Will always apply, as you know. Hometown man, done good, done well. It ain't a summertime unless you get a little Chris Cruzy up in your life, especially live, man. If you haven't seen a Chris Cruzy show live yet, you're just not leaving the house in the summertime in the 715. Here's the summer song. 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

Wax 104.5, Shaboozy's got your good news. I'm Phil Tripper hanging out with you. Thanks for being here. Thanks for hanging. Eric Austin's got you next. Enjoy your evening. We're almost there into the weekend.

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2: Lane. 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